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1: 8 people have died and 22 are still missing after a ferry capsized off the coast of Cyprus. 237 people have been rescued. Radical change over the next 5 years. That's the promise from Scotland's First Minister ahead of a keynote speech tomorrow. John Swinney says there'll be significant reform of the country's public services. He says their political approach will be to seek to work with others.
2: I'm conscious that although the SNP did very, very well in the elections and that we've got a bigger gap between us and our nearest rival party that is bigger than at any other moment in the history of devolution, we still don't command the majority of the Scottish Parliament.
1: And there's a good chance your bank holiday Monday is going to be a wet one. Thundery showers are forecast again for many of us, but as yet, no weather warnings like yesterday. The Met Office says Bradworthy Common in Devon saw more than a third of the average rain for Devon for August. That's the latest from Radio News Hub. I'm Liz Whittaker.
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1: Starting dry in most areas, though showers affecting western areas will spread. They'll be locally heavy with the odd rumble of thunder. Drier from the west later, highs of 22 degrees Celsius.
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2: I'm going to play you music spanning several centuries. Hope you've got the time.
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1: 8 people have died and 22 are still missing after a ferry capsized off the coast of Cyprus. 237 people have been rescued. Radical change over the next 5 years. That's the promise from Scotland's First Minister ahead of a keynote speech tomorrow. John Swinney says there'll be significant reform of the country's public services. He says their political approach will be to seek to work with others.
2: I'm conscious that although the SNP did very, very well in the elections and that we've got a bigger gap between us and our nearest rival party that is bigger than at any other moment in the history of devolution, we still don't command a majority of the Scottish Parliament.
1: And there's a good chance your bank holiday Monday is going to be a wet one. Thundery showers are forecast again for many of us, but as yet, no weather warnings like yesterday. The Met Office says Bradworthy Common in Devon saw more than a third of the average rain for Devon for August. That's the latest from Radio News Hub. I'm Liz Whittaker.
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1: Starting dry in most areas, though showers affecting western areas will spread. They'll be locally heavy with the odd rumble of thunder. Drier from the west later, highs of 22 degrees Celsius.
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0: Hi there, I'm Lyndall and I'm just dropping in to invite you to my Sunday morning breather every Sunday 10 till 1 on Ultimate Radio. It's your chance to stop, to relax, to press pause in your weekend. From 10 till 12, it's all about tunes and chat, so we'll catch up on what's been going on in the world, providing it's not too depressing. Then from 12 till 1, it's the weekly mull. It's that moment in the week when I pick a theme to ponder and we all mull it over together. So a bit of thoughtfulness, a bit of fun and some great music. That's the Sunday morning breather. If you want to get in touch, you can follow at Mull Weekly on Twitter, or you can contact me with your mull thoughts and your music requests by emailing theweeklymull@ultimateradio.co.uk. 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
1: 8 people have died and 22 are still missing after a ferry capsized off the coast of Cyprus. 237 people have been rescued. Radical change over the next 5 years. That's the promise from Scotland's First Minister ahead of a keynote speech tomorrow. John Swinney says there'll be significant reform of the country's public services. He says their political approach will be to seek to work with others.
2: I'm conscious that although the SNP did very, very well in the elections and that we've got a bigger gap between us and our nearest rival party that is bigger than at any other moment in the history of devolution, we still don't command a majority of the Scottish Parliament.
1: And there's a good chance your bank holiday Monday is going to be a wet one. Thundery showers are forecast again for many of us, but as yet, no weather warnings like yesterday. The Met Office says Bradworthy Common in Devon saw more than a third of the average rain for Devon for August. That's the latest from Radio News Hub. I'm Liz Whittaker.
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1: Starting dry in most areas, though showers affecting western areas will spread. They'll be locally heavy with the odd rumble of thunder. Drier from the west later, highs of 22 degrees Celsius.
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1: In other words, music from any artist, any decade, or any style. 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To make a request or to suggest a feature idea, email Teresa at ultimateradio.co.uk.
0: I did say on Thursday, didn't I?
1: Yep.
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1: 8 people have died and 22 are still missing after a ferry capsized off the coast of Cyprus. 237 people have been rescued. Radical change over the next 5 years. That's the promise from Scotland's First Minister ahead of a keynote speech tomorrow. John Swinney says there'll be significant reform of the country's public services. He says their political approach will be to seek to work with others.
2: I'm conscious that although the SNP did very, very well in the elections and that we've got a bigger gap between us and our nearest rival party that is bigger than at any other moment in the history of devolution, we still don't command the majority of the Scottish Parliament.
1: And there's a good chance your bank holiday Monday is going to be a wet one. Thundery showers are forecast again for many of us, but as yet, no weather warnings like yesterday. The Met Office says Bradworthy Common in Devon saw more than a third of the average rain for Devon for August. That's the latest from Radio News Hub. I'm Liz Whittaker.
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1: Starting dry in most areas, though showers affecting western areas will spread. They'll be locally heavy with the odd rumble of thunder. Drier from the west later, highs of 22 degrees Celsius.
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about, talk about. I got something I wanna talk about, talk about, talk about. I got something I wanna talk about.

0: start your day off right with Mandy in the Morning.
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0: Every Tuesday through Friday, Mandy's high energy is guaranteed to get you going.
1: We've got a golden mashup between 9 and 10. We have got another cryptic challenge for you. And the record of the week, of course, how can we forget that? That'll be coming up around 8:15. And we're on the letter K's today for our three lively tunes.
0: Everyone's always welcome to Mandy's for Breakfast.
1: Right, okay, if you heard that noise, that was a cat.

0: desperately trying to get into the studio. She is not coming in. I repeat, not coming in.
1: 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Every Tuesday through Friday from 7 to 10 a.m. Right here on Ultimate Radio. We've got it all.
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1: 8 people have died and 22 are still missing after a ferry capsized off the coast of Cyprus. 237 people have been rescued. Radical change over the next 5 years. That's the promise from Scotland's First Minister ahead of a keynote speech tomorrow. John Swinney says there'll be significant reform of the country's public services. He says their political approach will be to seek to work with others.
2: I'm conscious that although the SNP did very, very well in the elections and that we've got a bigger gap between us and our nearest rival party that is bigger than at any other moment in the history of devolution, we still don't command the majority of the Scottish Parliament.
1: And there's a good chance your bank holiday Monday is going to be a wet one. Thundery showers are forecast again for many of us, but as yet, no weather warnings like yesterday. The Met Office says Bradworthy Common in Devon saw more than a third of the average rain for Devon for August. That's the latest from Radio News Hub. I'm Liz Whittaker.
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1: Starting dry in most areas, though showers affecting western areas will spread. They'll be locally heavy with the odd rumble of thunder. Drier from the west later, highs of 22 degrees Celsius.
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very, very well in the elections, and that we've got a bigger gap between us and our nearest rival party that is bigger than at any other moment in the history of devolution. We still

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1: 8 people have died and 22 are still missing after a ferry capsized off the coast of Cyprus. 237 people have been rescued. Radical change over the next 5 years. That's the promise from Scotland's First Minister ahead of a keynote speech tomorrow. John Swinney says there'll be significant reform of the country's public services. He says their political approach will be to seek to work with others.
2: I'm conscious that although the SNP did very, very well in the elections and that we've got a bigger gap between us and our nearest rival party that is bigger than at any other moment in the history of devolution, we still don't command a majority of the Scottish Parliament.
1: And there's a good chance your bank holiday Monday is going to be a wet one. Thundery showers are forecast again for many of us, but as yet, no weather warnings like yesterday. The Met Office says Bradworthy Common in Devon saw more than a third of the average rain for Devon for August. That's the latest from Radio News Hub. I'm Liz Whittaker.
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1: Starting dry in most areas, though showers affecting western areas will spread. They'll be locally heavy with the odd rumble of thunder. Drier from the west later, highs of 22 degrees Celsius.

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1: It's 7 o'clock and she's up with a cock. 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
2: Matron.

Good morning. Sorry about that. Good morning. Oops. Sort my mic out. Hope you're doing all right. Welcome to Tuesday, the Tuesday Breakfast Show. Mandy here with you for the next 3 hours. Hope you had a fantastic bank holiday weekend. Oh, it's over too quick. And the weather, well, didn't we have a lot of rain? Didn't we? Loads and loads and loads of rain. Yes, we're back on this Tuesday morning for the Breakfast Show. So there we go. Starting off with Cliff Richard, of course, and Wired for Sound. I'm going to tell you what is happening for the rest of the show. Now, we do have some changes. Got to be honest, there are some changes ahead in the Breakfast Shows. A few changes. Well, actually, one change for today, and I will tell you about the others as we go along. But we're kind of freshening things up a little bit on the Breakfast Show. So more about that very, very soon. I'm a bit tired this morning. It was a very busy weekend, so I have to say, please bear with me because I'm a little bit tired. I slept all right. I just went to bed really late. You know, I went to bed as later than I should have done last night, so I'm a little bit shattered. But I'm sure I will wake up as the morning goes on. Oh, rubbish. So what are we doing? We've got topical tracks. That's still continuing. But where we have got a slight change today is in the golden hour. Yes, the golden hour is temporarily shifting. It's not going... Well, I'll tell you what, I'll leave you in suspense with that, and I will tell you about that very soon. So until that, let's move on with a bit of Fleetwood Mac and Everywhere. Good.

better. That's better, that's better. I can hear you a little bit better now. Good morning, good morning, good morning. Hope you're doing all right. Fleetwood Mac, of course, and everywhere. So, the weather today here in the southeast is looking a little bit more promising in terms of less rain. Although, I heard this morning on the radio, was it on the radio, on the telly? On the radio, on the telly, and the telly on this morning, that the grass is already looking greener, which is great, isn't it? Because we've had, and it's official, the hottest summer on record. Bonkers. So yes, the hottest summer on record we've had. So as I say, the grass and everything is looking better already. So, but it's still going to be really quite mild. 23 to 24 degrees here in the southeast, and staying dry today. So I've got to say good morning to some people. I have got a message that's just come through. So I will check that out very, very soon. Good morning to Kate, who is tuned in. Good morning also to Jackie and Paul. Jackie's off work today. She's back next Monday. So she's off work all week this week because they're off to their happy place today. They're off to Thirsk, and I know how much they love Thirsk. So good morning to Jackie and Paul, and have a safe trip up there to Thirsk. Absolutely lovely, isn't it? I hope the weather is nice as well when you get there. Good morning also to Diane and Graham, who are tuned in. So a very good morning to you, or good afternoon, should I say, to you. And as I say, I have just seen another couple of messages come in, so I will have a look at that very soon. Now, let me tell you about a couple of changes. So I'm giving you this, I'm telling you this now, because the golden hour is changing. Now, this is just a temporary thing, because I want to see how it goes, and I want to see what you think of it and how it works. So I'm not looking to change this permanently, because to be honest, the golden hour is an institution, isn't it? The golden now has been an institution since the year well, as long as I can remember, when Simon Bates was doing the breakfast show on Radio 1. And it's kind of become a tradition here on Ultimate Radio since the breakfast shows began a few years ago. So we're not looking to change it drastically, but here's what I'm going to be doing, and we're going to see, as I say, how it goes for the next couple of weeks. So what I'm going to do is I am going to ask you to pick the years. I know there's no guessing. As I said, this is just temporary. We're doing this as a kind of an experimental thing. And if it works, we can sort of throw it in as an extra. So I'm going to be asking you to choose the years. So we're going to still be doing 2 years, each golden hour. So it's still going to be two years every in the heart, 2 half hours. Of different years, but you're going to choose the years, right? So I'm going to be looking for people that choose a year, and I want a good reason why you chose that particular year. Then I will select the best, what I consider to be the best reason, right? And then that will be the year of the golden hour. And then, of course, you can then just enjoy the sit back and enjoy the tunes, because I am aware that people have to go to work. People have to do things from 9 o'clock. So I just think, you know, rather than getting people to, and we are going to carry on with that. You know, we're going to still do that where you can guess the year, because I know people like to do that. But I'm going to be asking you to choose the year, and then I will, and give me a good reason why you chose it. So this can kind of range right from the 60s right through to the noughties even, or even the 2010s. I don't really want to go too much further than that. You know, please don't choose me something from 2024, because I wouldn't have a blooming clue. You know, I mean, but kind of, I would say from, I don't know, say kind of from 1967 right through to, I don't know, 2010 maybe? If you can do that. So that's going to be the scope. That's going to be the range of scope that we're going to consider for the golden hour. So it kind of widens it out a bit more for people that kind of aren't too keen on the older stuff, but still like the, you know, some of you still like the older stuff, some of you like the newer stuff. So that's what we're going to be doing. I'm going to be asking you to choose any of those years for the golden hour. I will be picking two of the best because of the reasons why you chose them. So there could be some outstanding
astounding reasons why you like that particular year in music, or that particular year in general in your life. And I would choose the music, or you can choose the music, whatever you want to do. So that is how the Golden Hour is going to shape up for the next couple of weeks anyway. And then we will see how it goes. Anything else that changes, I will tell you about as we go along. I don't want to bombard you too much, you know, because it's a bit too much, isn't it? So I'll tell you how to get in touch with me just after this from Paul Young and Love of the Common People.

I don't know why. That song kind of makes me feel quite sad, actually. I don't know if it's because it's kind of saying that's the end of the summer and looking back at the summer. And I don't know. It makes me feel quite sad that it's the end of the summer. Of course, we had the extreme heat wave, didn't we? We've had and all this talk about heat wave number 6 is, I think, a lot of our rubbish. Somebody said this morning on the telly, is that it for the heat wave? And that, yeah, the weather person said, yes, that is it. There is no more heat wave. That we're done. We are back in normal season now. So the weather now is just kind of is as it should be. It's average. I still think it's a little bit warmer than you would expect in September. But it's, you know, it's autumn is definitely here. It's definitely on its way. And I it's weird, isn't it? Because I do, as a rule, love the autumn. But there is something a little bit, I'm feeling something a little bit sad about the end of this summer. I don't know why. And probably because I've done a little bit more than I would normally do, spending a lot of time at the caravan and stuff like that. But it's just, I don't know. And that song makes me feel a little bit sad. Anyway, never mind about all that nonsense. There were 27 people yesterday that may not have finished their bank holiday in the way that they hoped they would. So this is Topical Tracks, okay? Oh, my goodness me. 27 thrill seekers were stuck on the Wipeout roller coaster in the air, in this carriage, on the Wipeout roller coaster in Pleasurewood Hills in Lowestoft in Suffolk. I've been to Pleasurewood Hills, right? Luckily, they weren't upside down. Woo-hoo, imagine that. But they were stuck for 4 hours up in the air. I'm not quite sure how many feet they were up. But I need to check that, actually, because I did read a couple of things about, would it have been 16 metres? Does that sound about right? 16 or 17 metres up in the air. And apparently fire crews rescued them after 4 hours. They had to get the ladders up and bring them down from the carriage. Would that put you off going on a roller coaster for life? You know, you think to yourself, oh, right, what should we do on Bank Holiday Monday? Let's go to Pleasurewood Hills for the day. Let's go to a theme park, as if it doesn't cost you an arm and a leg as it does. Let's go to Pleasurewood Hills. Let's have a nice final day out to round off the summer holidays. Oh, I know. Let's go on the Wipeout roller coaster. Oh, blimey. And then you're stuck for like 4 hours right up in the air. Oh, my goodness. Oh, my goodness me. So that is Topical Tracks today. It can be anything to do with heart being high, because, you know, they were high up off the ground. It could be to do with anything to do with roller coasters, anything to do with fairs, anything to do with, I don't know, anything that you think is appropriate for this. People at Pleasurewood Hills, 27 people at Pleasurewood Hills were stuck on the Wipeout roller coaster. Oh, gosh. I think the last time I went to Pleasurewood Hills was about, oh, my goodness, would it have been about, I think my son would have been about 4, maybe. So we're talking 26 years ago, the last time I went to Pleasurewood Hills. It's probably changed beyond imagination, because it was probably in its early days. I remember going on something called the Runaway Train. I know. And it didn't go down the track and she blew. It wasn't as exciting as that. It was called the Runaway Train because it had no brakes. So it just literally kept going and going and going and going and going and going and going. There was nothing to, it was just speeding. Just, it was weird. It was a very weird sensation. What else do we go on? Oh, we went on the Rattlesnake roller coaster. Yep, I remember that. That was quite fun, actually. The Rattlesnake, lots of twists and turns. And it wasn't particularly high, but it was very kind of twisty and turny. We did have to go on sort of a lot of the kids' things, obviously. But this thing, I don't know how old this thing is. I don't know how long it's been at Pleasurewood Hills, but it is the Wipeout roller. If you've ever been to Pleasurewood Hills, it's up in Lowestoft in Suffolk. It's quite a way, quite far east, but it was good fun, actually, apart from the apart from people getting stuck on the roller coaster. If you have, and also we're going to be talking about, as well as us doing this for Topical Tracks, I want to know if you've ever been stuck anywhere. Have you ever been stuck in a toilet? Have you ever been stuck in a lift?
Have you ever been stuck on a ride for some considerable time? But let's do the topical tracks first, and we will have this subject about being stuck somewhere. Oh, hang on. We've done that. We've done that. Thank you very much. Okay, let's do the new track from Lucas Graham. This is Before You Go.

that. Lucas Graham in Before You Go. What did he do? Was he the one that did... Oh, no, I'm thinking of somebody else. Was he the one that did 7 years? Or am I thinking of somebody else? I don't know. Anyway, I've got to say good morning to Mark and Kez. Or I think I said good morning to Jackie and Paul and good morning to Diane as well. If you want to get in touch with me this morning, you are very welcome to do so. Let me tell you how you can do that. You can drop me an email, mandy@ultimateradio.co.uk. That's Mandy, M-A-N-D-Y, @ultimateradio.co.uk. You can get hold of me on the WhatsApp, the Ultimate Radio WhatsApp community. You can be part of that if you're not already. The chat group is one of those groups within the community, so you can get involved and talk about everything to do with Ultimate Radio and stuff that, you know, we talk about here on the show and other shows and things. There's also the catch-up service where you can, well, literally do what it says on the tin. 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And we have also got the announce list where you can find out what is going on here on Ultimate Radio, where people can, or presenters, put details in, information in of their shows and stuff like that. 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Yes, the schedules are updated every day. Like them and share them, yes? So if you see it come up on Facebook, like it and share it. So everyone gets to know what we do here on Ultimate Radio and start the day with in the bonkers way. Never mind about the Woodman way, the bonkers way. There we are. Right, topical tracks. Thank you very much for your suggestions. We are talking about the roller coaster, the Wipeout roller coaster in Pleasurewood Hills in Lowestoft, which got stuck. Oh, for 4 hours, 27 people were stuck in that carriage on that roller coaster. I have to say, I'm not a huge fan of roller coaster. I've got a little bit more of a wimp as I'm getting older, and I don't know. I don't think I would go on a roller coaster again. I think probably the last time I actually went on a roller coaster was when I went to Florida. And that's going back, 26, 27 years ago now? Blimey. Yes, it is. Now, Kerry said that Blackpool Pleasure Beach has got the last wooden roller coasters. I think, have I been on a wooden roller coaster?

coaster. Did we go to somewhere in Hertfordshire when I was at school? And we went, I think they had a wooden roller coaster there as well. So they're quite fun, aren't they? If you like the roller coasters, then, you know, that's okay. It's just when they kind of start climbing and climbing and climbing and you think, yeah, this is all right. And then you think, actually, we've got to get down. So this is going to be a huge old drop. So anyway, we are going to be doing topical tracks very soon. Let's have this from America and Horse With No Name.

madness and the sun and the rain. So it is time for topical tracks now, and as I say, we have been talking about the Wipeout roller coaster in Pleasurewood Hills in Lowestoft. Good morning, Anna. Anna said, she said, Mandy, I'm with you. She said, I do not like roller coasters anymore. She said, when I was a kid, I used to go on everything. She said, but now I can't do it. I just cannot do it. She said, I'd rather not go to these places rather than have that thing of, because the thing is, sometimes when you go to these places with your mates or something like that, go on, come on, get on the roller coaster. Come on, come on, come on, come on. And you think, oh, I can't do that. No, you know, no. So let's do topical tracks. Thank you very much for your suggestions. Got quite a few suggestions come in this morning, which is absolutely fantastic. We're going to start with just something that is just probably the most appropriate thing. A bit of Red Hot Chili Peppers and Love Roller Coaster.

Steeler's wheel and stuck in the middle with you. Imagine being sitting between two people on that roller coaster and you're just like thinking, oh my gosh, oh, we're stuck in the air. How are we ever going to get down? Anyway, fire crews apparently got a ladder up there and got them all down safely. After 4 hours, though. 4 hours of being stuck up there. Now, we've got to move on very quickly because we're going to be a bit late for the news. I need to tell you about something else which is happening after the news, but let me tell you that, oh, good morning to Paul Roberts as well. Paul's put a request in, a suggestion for the roller coaster thing. We will do that in the next hour, Paul, because it's a great track. But first of all, let me tell you, Diane's been on, and she said that when Graham and her and Graham were going out together in the 60s, she said he took her to a park in Melbourne called Luna Park. She said, and there were some roller coasters there. She said there was some, you know, there was a fairground rides. She said, and there was one called Scenic Railway, and there was another one called, I think you said Scenic Railway, didn't you? Yeah. And so there was another called the Big Dipper. Right now, we've all heard of the Big Dipper. And she said she didn't really want to go on either of them. But Graham said, come, this is the easy, this is the gentler one, the Scenic Railway. And he took her on the one that was a lot more. You'd think the Scenic Railway would be more gentle, wouldn't you? But apparently he took her on the one that wasn't quite as gentle after telling her that it was the most gentlest one. That's happened to me before, Diane. Yes, only that was an ex that did that to me. He wasn't an ex for that reason. But yes, he said to me, oh, it's fine, Mandy, it's fine. And I went on it and I just thought I was going to pass out. It was just, it took me up in the air. It took me over. It took me upside down. And yes, it was pretty scary. Anyway, I found a track that Diane has requested. And this is by, This Is Where I Fun. It's by this. I think it's the name of the band, and this is Luna Park Anthem. This is going to be taking us up to the news at 8 o'clock.

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1: 8 people have died and 22 are still missing after a ferry capsized off the coast of Cyprus. 237 people have been rescued. Radical change over the next 5 years. That's the promise from Scotland's First Minister ahead of a keynote speech tomorrow. John Swinney says there'll be significant reform of the country's public services. He says their political approach will be to seek to work with others.
2: I'm conscious that although the SNP did very, very well in the elections and that we've got a bigger gap between us and our nearest rival party that is bigger than at any other moment in the history of devolution, we still don't command a majority of the Scottish Parliament.
1: And there's a good chance your bank holiday Monday is going to be a wet one. Thundery showers are forecast again for many of us, but as yet, no weather warnings like yesterday. The Met Office says Bradworthy Common in Devon saw more than a third of the average rain for Devon for August. That's the latest from Radio News Hub. I'm Liz Whittaker.
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1: Starting dry in most areas, though showers affecting western areas will spread. They'll be locally heavy with the odd rumble of thunder. Drier from the west later, highs of 22 degrees Celsius.

Morning. Hope you're doing all right on this Tuesday morning. Tuesday, the 1st of September. Pinch and a punch and all that. So we are officially. It's summer's over. I know. Are you feeling a little bit sad like me? The fact that the summer's over. I am. I do feel quite sad that the summer's over. But never mind. We are still in. I think we're in above average temperatures for this time. But apparently we're not. Apparently we are on average temperatures for this time. So good morning. Welcome to hour two of the Breakfast Show. Now this morning we do have a brand new record of the week. So I wasn't here yesterday doing the mid morning mix, but. I had a message from Gemma who said to me, she said, Mandy, we've just heard this beautiful, beautiful track in tribute to Dolly Parton. Now, of course, last Wednesday, actually, we got the news. We found out. No, it wasn't. It was last Tuesday night, wasn't it? It was this time last week. Well, not this time last week, but it was Tuesday night that the news broke that Dolly Parton had passed away. So Gemma was listening to this. And there's so many songs. When I had a look at this, there were so many people and artists and bands that had paid tribute to Dolly and written stuff, or, you know, had tributes, Goodbye Dolly and everything else. Now, Enya, who is somebody that, well, for one thing, I have never featured as Record of the Week, but Enya has done a beautiful, beautiful tribute to Dolly Parton. And Gemma said, please, if possible, could we have that as our brand new Record of the Week next week? Because it would be fitting to do a tribute to Dolly. And also, it's such a beautiful song. Now, it is quite long, but that's fine. You know, and I think that is our own little tribute to Dolly Parton, isn't it? So that's going to be the Record of the Week this week. Also, coming up in a minute, we have got three lively tunes. And we've also got, coming up, as I mentioned earlier on, after 9 o'clock, the golden hour with a difference, because this is where I am looking for your help. So usually with the golden hour, I ask you to guess the years that I'm playing the music from and talking about the you know, the headlines and stuff in that particular year. What I'm after today, and we'll see how it goes for the next couple of weeks. I don't know, it might not work out, but what I'm after from you today is your suggestions, your year suggestions. So we're going from 1967 up to 2010. So what year stood out for you? I mean, there are probably so many, but I'm looking for a suggested year from you to feature in the Golden Hour, and a blooming good reason why you chose that particular year. Maybe there was a specific event in that particular year that stood out for you and you want to share it with us and tell us why you want to hear music from that year. And we will do half an hour of one year and half an hour of another year. And we'll see how it goes for a couple of weeks, and then we may go back to the Golden Hour. But I just thought I want to kind of refresh it a little bit and do something different. And, you know, who knows? It might work out. So be thinking about what year you would like to feature for half an hour of the Golden Hour and why. So I'm going to be looking for the best reason why you chose that particular year. And then I will do that in the Golden part of the Golden Hour. So then you don't have to guess. Obviously, you don't have to guess the year. Or if you can do if you want to. Actually, that might be a good idea, actually. I won't tell you what the year is. I will just play the tunes and tell you why this person thought it was special. Okay? There we go. So we can do a bit of everything. You can have a guess at it, and the person who has chosen it can tell you why they chose it, but obviously without me giving the year away. How does that sound? Let's do that. So from 1967 to 2010 is the scope that I'm going for. So it's quite a wide scope for people that aren't too keen on the 60s and like prefer the later stuff, or for people that like the 60s, you can still do that. So that's fantastic. We will do that after 9 o'clock. But if you can send me your suggestions in ASAP as to what year you would like to feature and why, then we can do that. We've also got our musical conversations. We're going to be doing that again around 8:30. But before all that, let us crack on with the lively tunes, and let's start with a bit of Billy from 1976 and Love Really Hurts Without You. Good morning.

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Oh, fantastic. Thompson Twins and You Take Me Up. In the middle, we heard S Express and the theme from S Express. And then we started off with Billy Ocean and Love Really Hurts Without You from 1976. So, this new thing for the gold now then, I think this is going to be great, actually. I'm looking forward to giving it a good try. Good morning to Melvin, who is tuned in. And good morning to Paul Roberts, who is also tuned in on his way to work. He's probably at work now or well on the way to work. So what we're doing is we are asking you, or I am asking you, to pick a year that you would like me to feature for the Golden Hour. So it would only be half an hour, as we do. We'll still do two half hours of years, different years. So what I'm doing is I'm asking you to choose the years. Tell me why you chose the years, and I'm going to pick the best two. And then everybody else, it'll be the same as usual then, everybody else can guess what years that you've chosen rather than me reveal them straight away. So you still get to guess. Okay, so we have got two. Thank you so much for the two people that have chosen them. And I will tell you who they are a bit later on, but without revealing the year. Right, now, record of the week. We're not going to do this just yet. I have got another track to play before I do that. Just to remind you that it is a little bit of a record of the week with a difference, because I'm not quite sure if it's been released. I don't know. I couldn't get it on my usual source of Apple Music. I actually got it from YouTube. So I don't know whether this is actually going to be a single or not, if I'm honest. I think it certainly deserves to be our record of the week this week. More about that after this from Eddie Grant and Electric Avenue.

0: Apologies. I did what I always do. I was in the middle of sending a message. And I thought, no, I want to send the message before the track finishes. And oh dear, I didn't. That's what you call trying to multitask and doing it very badly. Electric Avenue, of course, from Eddie Grant. Now, time now for the record of the week. And as I say, this is a record of a week with a difference, because it has been sometimes we get a record of the week which is suggested by a listener. This week is it has been. So Gemma has requested this, and she messaged me the other day and she said, myself and John listened to this track and it brought us near to tears because it is a tribute to Dolly Parton. Now, I'm having a look on YouTube and finding out that there are so many people that have paid tribute to Dolly Parton, the likes of Celine Dion and just so many other people that have done this. And this is one, and it's Enya and Goodbye Dolly. And it starts off with a very emotional message from Dolly's nephew. So I kind of thought it was this time last week that we heard about the passing of Dolly Parton. So I thought this week we would feature this as our record of the week, as our tribute to Dolly Parton. And you will have heard over the weekend that many people have paid tribute to Dolly. Ian did feature Dolly on the good morning, Ian, by the way, on the Evolutionary Artist featuring Dolly. And of course, on Friday, you heard Dolly in concert on the Friday Night Free Ride. So let's do our own little tribute. Record of the week this week. This is Enya, and this is the beautiful Goodbye Dolly, kicking off with a message from her nephew.
1: Hey, everyone. My name is Brian Seaver, son of Cassie Parton. And I'm representing the Parton and Owens family today, announcing the passing of my Aunt Dolly, Rebecca Parton Dean.

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1: 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Yeah, right. Hi, this is Jim Pemberton, and I'd like to invite you to enjoy some decidedly uneasy listening music every Friday night at 10 o'clock UK time, right after Mark Fielding does the chart show. It's the Friday Night Free Ride, and it's 3 hours of the kind of music that I would play for you if you were attending a party at my house. Well, at least until the police came and shut it down. We're going to blow off the work week and have some fun with a bunch of good old rock and roll, some fun pop stuff, some old soul and funk rap.

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0: Norah Jones and Look Mama. And of course, before that, we heard the beautiful, beautiful Enya with her her tribute to Dolly Parton, Goodbye Dolly, absolutely stunning. And a lot of love for that, I have to say. Jackie says, not a fan of Enya, but what a beautiful, beautiful song. And the words just mean so much in tribute to Dolly Parton. Diane says, beautiful. She said, love Enya. Melvin said, what a fantastic song. Deserves to be a huge hit. And he said, and when you think it was arranged, composed in such a short space of time, because of course, we've only learnt about Dolly's only been passed away a week, so that's such a short time, isn't it, to get that composed and put out. Absolutely brilliant stuff. That is our record of the week this week, Enya and Goodbye Dolly. It's a long track, but it doesn't matter because I think it's definitely worth that tribute, isn't it? Now, coming up, it is very quickly, because we've got a very quick turnaround on this, Musical Conversations. Yes, it's that time again where we have a musical conversation. I play you a track which either asks a question or makes a statement which needs a musical response. So we're going to start off, well, this is the start of the conversation. You need to respond to this. And this is a song title with a question. It's from Queen, and it was live in Budapest. And the question is, who wants to live forever? What can you think of a song title in answer to this?
1: This is a new song. Who wants to live forever?

Colonel Abraham and Trapped, because Paul suggested that when we were doing the topical tracks, because of those people that were trapped up high on the Wipeout roller coaster in Pleasurewood Hills in Lowestoft. Oh dear, I'm so glad I wasn't one of those people. We have been talking about getting stuck on rides, being taken on rides when you don't want to, or, you know, maybe you've been stuck in a lift before. That would be my biggest fear, being stuck in a lift. Every time I go in a lift, whether it be in a railway station, well, it's usually in a railway station, I'm always saying to the people who are with me, is this lift, has it been all right? Has it been playing up? Sometimes I've been going into a lift and, you know, one of the rail staff has taken me into a lift and the doors have closed and they've said, I hope this thing works all right. It's been playing up for the last week. And I'm like, oh, get me out of here. Oh, dear. So musical conversation. Before we heard Colonel Abraham's, we heard Queen live in Budapest and Who Wants to Live Forever. So that is the question. Who wants to live forever? Can you think of a musical song title that responds or answers that question? Who wants to live forever? You haven't got much time on the turnaround on this because it's been very busy. So I've been running late with this. I should have done this earlier, really. So who wants to live forever? What is the response? What's the musical response to this? Is there a musical answer? Is there a song title with an answer to this question or a statement responding to this question? Who wants to live forever? If you can think of anything, Mandy at ultimateradio.co.uk, WhatsApp, Facebook or text. Who wants to live forever? What can you respond to with that? This is the new single from LaRue and Lose Myself.

That was LaRue and Lose Myself. Wow, I quite like that. And remember, she had the early hits with Bulletproof, wasn't it? Can't think of anything else she's done. Oh yes, what's it called? Doing It for the Kill or something like that, wasn't it? Okay, so can you think of any songs that relate to Who Wants to Live Forever? It's a tough one, isn't it? It's a tough one. I have got something, but I'm trying to find it now. It's a tricky one. It's a very tricky one. Now, that's ridiculous because it's telling me that no items match my search. That is rubbish because I know I've got it because I play it all the time. Rubbish. Don't talk rubbish. Can't find it. No, I can't find the one that I wanted to play. I tell you what, let's be late for the news. Let's be a little bit late for the news. And we will... do this from Rag and Bone Man, and we'll be back on the other side with the answer to our musical conversation.

Ragga Bowman and Rush of Blood. So our musical conversation this morning went like this. Who wants to live forever? Okay, bit of a tricky one. So I think if somebody said, who wants to live forever? You can either say, well, you know, I do, which, you know, would be a little bit cheesy. Or you could say, look, nothing lasts forever, couldn't you? You could do that. This is taking us up to the news. Echo and the Bunnymen and Nothing Lasts Forever. We've got the gold now coming up after the news.

0: Radio.
1: 8 people have died and 22 are still missing after a ferry capsized off the coast of Cyprus. 237 people have been rescued. Radical change over the next 5 years. That's the promise from Scotland's First Minister ahead of a keynote speech tomorrow. John Swinney says there'll be significant reform of the country's public services. He says their political approach will be to seek to work with others.
2: I'm conscious that although the SNP did very, very well in the elections and that we've got a bigger gap between us and our nearest rival party that is bigger than at any other moment in the history of devolution, we still don't command the majority of the Scottish Parliament.
1: And there's a good chance your bank holiday Monday is going to be a wet one. Thundery showers are forecast again for many of us, but as yet, no weather warnings like yesterday. The Met Office says Bradworthy Common in Devon saw more than a third of the average rain for Devon for August. That's the latest from Radio News Hub. I'm Liz Whittaker.
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1: Starting dry in most areas, though showers affecting western areas will spread. They'll be locally heavy with the odd rumble of thunder. Drier from the west later, highs of 22 degrees Celsius.
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6: I think it's safe to say that the news is stuck. I'm not quite sure what's happened. I think my end's okay because it all seems to be up to date. I think we're getting the same news. We're getting yesterday's news because we don't need to know what happened on the bank holiday because the bank holiday's been and gone. Boo! Mind you, we're on the 1st of September today. It's the first of the month and a brand new golden hour, brand new look golden hour for the time being anyway. So what I've been asking you to do is choose your year. Well, choose a year that is special to you for some reason. I mean, there are many years that are special to you, I'm sure. There are many years that have sort of different special memories. But just asking you to pick one year and maybe select one or two special memories or reasons why you chose that particular year in music. So we have got two today, which is great because we're going to do one in this half hour and one in the next half hour. And then it will be up to the rest of you to guess what the year is. So let's start off with this one from Herman's Hermits and My Sentimental Friend. What was the year?

So the Golden Hour Part 1, kicking off with Herman's Hermits and my sentimental friends. Now, this very fine lady chose this year because Diane said that as well as this being the year that Graham took her on that horrible roller coaster and tricked her on that horrible roller coaster, this is the year that they were married, 2 days after Christmas. She said, unfortunately, we had no choice because the only holidays that were allowed to be taken were the holidays when the caravan factory closed. They had no choice. Also, sharing that year for a wedding, I think Paul and Linda actually got married in March of this particular year. I'm talking Paul and Linda McCartney got married in this year. I'm really trying to struggle not to say the year, but it is over to you. What is the year? What is the year that Diane has chosen today? And we'll carry on with this one from Lulu and Boom Bang A Bang.

Oops, I've done it again. I got so caught up with messages. Jackie, you are spot on with your guess, as are you, Melvin. Oops, spot on with your guess as well. Diane has chosen this first year, and as I say, it's the year that she was married. It was also the year that Lulu had that. Now, I think, was that the Eurovision Song Contest in this particular year, wasn't it? I don't know why I thought she had that later with the Eurovision Song Contest, but clearly not. So that was Lulu and Boom Bang A Bang. And Diane said, very much enjoying the tunes so far for this particular year. And what about this one from Canned Heat, Going Up The Country?

0: song.
1: That's Oliver, and good morning, Starshine. A real nice, upbeat little tune, isn't it? Well done to a few of you that have guessed Golden Hour Part 1 correctly. Good morning. Well done to Jackie. Well done to Mark. Well done to Paul Roberts. Well done to Melvin. Well done, Denise Stafsky. So, yes, well done. And Denise said, excellent choice of year from Diane. So this is the new format of the Golden Hour, where I ask you, one of you, to choose a year. And it's always good if you have a specific reason, if you have a specific thought behind why you chose the year. Maybe a specific event happened in your life in this particular year. And remember, it's not just one year, because we're hoping to do this. I'm hoping to make this a regular thing with the Golden Hour, so that you can choose reasons why you choose certain years. And Diane said that this was the year that herself and Graham got married, 2 days after Christmas in this particular year. And she said there wasn't a lot of choice back then, because the caravan factory where Graham worked were only limited to their holidays. So they were her reasons for choosing this particular year for Golden Hour Part 1. We have got somebody's suggestion for Golden Hour Part 2, which is going to be coming up very, very soon. But let's hear this one from Joe South and the Games People Play.

0: Monsieur DuPont and Sandy Shaw there. Well, Sandy Shaw and Monsieur DuPont, which is a quirky little tune, isn't it? So well done to those of you who guessed Diane's choice of year for Golden Hour Part 1. Yes, the year indeed was 1969. Brilliant stuff. So we are going to be back on the other side of the break with Golden Hour Part 2. And I will tell you who the listener is, why they've chosen it, but I won't tell you the year. You have to guess that. We will be back after this.
1: Oh, egg. 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
0: Yes, welcome back to Golden Hour Part 2. So this is the new format for the Golden Hour I don't know. We'll give it a couple of weeks and see how we go. But I'm kind of liking this where you can choose the years of the Golden Hour. I would choose the tunes, unless you would like to choose the tunes. That's absolutely fine. Be thinking for next week. We will do this again next week. If you have got a specific year that you would like to focus on, that you would like to choose for Golden Hour, maybe there is a reason for it. Maybe there's something happened, an event happened in this year that you like. Or maybe you just particularly like the music of this year. Give me a reason. Give me a good reason why I should choose it as part of the Golden Hour. We will do it again next Tuesday. Now, I can tell you the person that has selected this one. And when I tell you who the person is, you may well guess straight away what the year is. I don't know. There are a couple that it could be. Well done. Sorry, my blooming phone is talking to me and it's confusing me. Melvin has chosen Golden Hour Part 2 for a very good reason. And said if you listen to Melvin's 15 tracks over the times, he's chosen this year. As I said, there is another year specifically that he does like. He said this reminds him of the summer holidays, taking him back to the summer holidays that he spent in Gloucester with his nan and his uncle Dennis, and just memories of that summer becoming really flat in this year when it was all over. So we're going to start off with this one from Janet Jackson and When I Think of You. But what is the year? What is Golden Hour Part 2? If you think you know, Mandy at ultimateradio.co.uk, WhatsApp, Facebook or text privately. This is Janet Jackson, as I said, When I Think of You.

That was Janet Jackson and When I Think of You. We're in Golden Hour Part 2. And in this part of the Golden Hour, it has been chosen by Melvin. Melvin says in this particular year, it was a kind of a little bit of a downbeat time because he'd been spending a lovely summer in Gloucester with his nan and his uncle Dennis. And they returned back to feeling quite flat. And, you know, Melvin going back to school and it was all a bit horrible. The music was great, though. That was one thing about this year. The music was fantastic. I'm going to play this from Lionel Richie. And actually, I've heard this morning, or I read this morning, that Lionel Richie has been rushed back into hospital again. Do you remember a while ago he was rushed to hospital after a show? And apparently it's happened again. I don't know why, but he's been rushed into hospital. So I do hope that he's okay. This is Dancing on the Ceiling.

Lionel Richie and Dancing on the Ceiling. And as I say, apparently he's back in hospital, so I do hope that he makes a very, very swift recovery. So we are in Gold Now Part 2, as chosen by Melvin. This is really interesting, isn't it? Asking you to choose the years for the Golden Hour. I'm loving it. Well done to Paul Roberts. You are spot on with your guest, Jackie. I think it will become clear very, very soon what the year is, because you are only 1 year out. It was the year. So Melvin says about this year, he said there wasn't a particular reason for it. He said the music was great. He said not that we did anything specifically special in this summer. He said, but there was just something about it. There was just something about the whole vibe of it and the music. And he said, we did go out for some rides and for some walks and stuff like that. He said, but my nan and I, who... He said at the time, you know, we lived in Kent and we would come to Gloucester to see my great uncle Dennis. He said, and we were very, very sad when the summer was over and we had to return back to Kent. So here is another one from this particular year, Steve Winwood and Higher Love. But what is the year?

Winwood and Higher Love. Oh, you just got to love that, haven't you? Love that. Well done, Jackie. You are spot on with your guess. So well done to you. And Paul Roberts, well done to you. Spot on with your guess as well. Now, let me do this because this was taken from a hit series, a hit TV series. I wonder if you can guess what TV series this was taken from.

Yes, so the TV show was Boone. Remember that? The guy that used to ride around on a motorbike. Was he like a detective or something? Ken Boone, wasn't it? And he had that sidekick called Rocky, who was played by... Who was he played by? I don't know. Was he a famous actor or something? But I remember Boone at the time was played by, I think it was Michael Elphick, and everyone kind of fancied him, didn't they? I have got to say a very special good morning to Matt, my son Matt, and to Willow and Marley and Pippa, who are tuned in. Oh my goodness me. This is the first time they've probably heard Nanny on the radio, I would imagine. Very good morning to all of you. So we're in Golden Hour Part 2. Well done to Paul Roberts for your guests as well. Yes, so Diane's just said to me that apparently Lionel Richie took himself off to hospital because apparently they're saying that causes of dehydration or something after a show. So I do hope he's all right, because I think this is about the second or third time that he's been admitted to hospital, isn't it? I think. Okay, let's carry on then with this year. It's very difficult for me not to tell you what the year is. It's on the tip of my tongue to tell you. You've got to wait just under 10 minutes and then I will tell you. This was number one though around this time in this particular year. Now, I know it's cheesy. I actually had the single. I know. I bought it. I'm talking Boris Gardner, and I want to wake up with you.

Boris Gardner, and I Want to Wake Up With You. Kerry said, I absolutely hate this song. It is quite cheesy. I mean, I do remember buying it on single and absolutely loving it, but now it's, you know, it is quite cheesy. Anyway, it was number one this week in, if you guessed it, 1986. Well done to Paul. Well done to Mel. Well, Melvin was the one that chose the song. Well done also to Jackie as well, and to everybody else that guessed 1986. Very, very quickly, let me tell you what is happening here on Ultimate Radio. Straight after me, it's going to be Triple Tuesday with Jim. He has got 3 hours of triple plays from across the decades and genres. Now, from 1 o'clock, I don't know if Denise is back with her afternoon show from 1 till 4. Check on the announce list, of course, and of course on our Facebook page, facebook.com/ultimateradiouk, for all updates on the schedule. Straight after Denise, it's going to be Holly. I am definitely going to be back with all things rock and indie tonight from 7 o'clock. We'll have a featured album, we'll have the legends of rock, we will have other new stuff, and lots of stuff in between, plus the chill out zone if we get time. Last week we completely ran out of time to do that. That will be it then. Holly will take you through the night into tomorrow morning. I'll be back from 7 o'clock with the Wednesday breakfast show. Can't believe I'm losing track of the days. Seriously, I'm thinking today's Monday, tomorrow's Tuesday. It's Wednesday tomorrow. I'll be back with a breakfast show Wednesday. We've got birthdays, we've got another retro chart, and it's Wake Up Wednesday. So I'm looking for your audio wake up messages. Come on, get them in. I don't care. They can be as grumpy or as happy as you like. Get them in. Let's play the final track then from 1986. I will leave you with this one from Paul Simon, and you can call me out. Have a great day. Take care. I'll catch you later for Rockin' Indie. If not, I will catch you tomorrow for the breakfast show. Bye for now.

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2: Starting dry in most areas, though showers affecting western areas will spread. They'll be locally heavy with the odd rumble of thunder. Drier from the west later, highs of 22 degrees Celsius.

Good morning. Happy first day of September. Welcome to Triple Play Tuesday with Jim Pemberton on Ultimate Radio. 3 hours of three song sets from great artists. We're getting started this week with Kim Carnes. Betty Davis Eyes up top, song number two. 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

This woman's work, the first of three from Kate Bush on Triple Play Tuesday from Ultimate Radio. Pemberton at the microphone until 1 o'clock UK time, at which point the fabulous Denise Stosky is in with her wonderful Tuesday radio program with music and conversation and your requests and such. So stay tuned for Denise. She'll make you feel good. Meanwhile, song number two from Kate Bush. It's Running Up That Hill, Make a Deal with God on Ultimate Radio.

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Music from Mama's Gun on the Triple Play Tuesday show from Ultimate Radio. 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
1: 8 people have died and 22 are still missing after a ferry capsized off the coast of Cyprus. 237 people have been rescued. Radical change over the next 5 years. That's the promise from Scotland's First Minister ahead of a keynote speech tomorrow. John Swinney says there'll be significant reform of the country's public services. He says their political approach will be to seek to work with others.
2: I'm conscious that although the SNP did very, very well in the elections and that we've got a bigger gap between us and our nearest rival party that is bigger than at any other moment in the history of devolution, we still don't command a majority of the Scottish Parliament.
1: And there's a good chance your bank holiday Monday is going to be a wet one. Thundery showers are forecast again for many of us, but as yet, no weather warnings like yesterday. The Met Office says Bradworthy Common in Devon saw more than a third of the average rain for Devon for August. That's the latest from Radio News Hub. I'm Liz Whittaker.
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1: Starting dry in most areas, though showers affecting western areas will spread. They'll be locally heavy with the odd rumble of thunder. Drier from the west later, highs of 22 degrees Celsius.

Kicking off this hour of Triple Play Tuesday, some new Yacht Rock from Bill LaBounty. That's the title track from his current album, Love at the End of the World. On Triple Play Tuesday from Ultimate Radio, Jim Pemberton here with another track from that very same album. This is Rainbow Road.

New music from John Batiste from his new album Black Mozart that is called Allo Blues on Triple Play Tuesday from Ultimate Radio. I'm going to play two more tunes from that album. We'll play Shine followed by Processional.

A brilliant cover of Soundgarden's Rusty Cage from Johnny Cash as we do three from J.R. Cash on the Triple Play Tuesday show from Ultimate Radio. 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

Make My Home Country Road. That's John Denver on the good old Triple Play Tuesday show from Ultimate Radio. Daggone it. How you doing there? James Robert Tiberius Pemberton talking in a silly voice. Here's Leaving on a Jet Plane.

From 1976, Willie Nelson, I Gotta Get Drunk on the Triple Play Tuesday show from Ultimate Radio. Song number two in this set from Willie is from the soundtrack of the movie Honeysuckle Rose. Here's On the Road Again.

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1: The new Prime Minister, Andy Burnham's due to speak in Parliament for the first time later as the summer recess ends. Holly Hughes takes a look at what we can expect.
2: It's been reported Mr. Burnham is about to make public control over important services a priority. He's expected to set out his belief that things like water, energy and transport have become neither reliable nor affordable. He'll also face a two-hour grilling from MPs about the policies he's announced over the summer, including capping bus fares and building lots more council houses.
1: Next, a man has appeared in court charged with murdering a 7-year-old girl and her aunt who died in a house fire. 23-year-old Jaden Wright of no fixed address was remanded in custody to appear before Teesside Crown Court on Thursday. And the leather jacket worn by Queen's Freddie Mercury during his last live performance is expected to sell for up to £150,000 when it's sold at auction. It's from when Freddie made a surprise guest appearance at a charity gala. That's the latest from Radio News Hub. I'm Tanita Sims.
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1: Some showers, but mostly dry with sunny spells. Cloudier in the north with a band of rain moving southwards later. Temperatures near average with highs of 22 degrees Celsius.

0: Wild World from Cat Stevens on your Triple Play Tuesday show with Jim Pemberton on Ultimate Radio. Song number two is a track from the Catch Bullet 4 album. This is The Boy with the Moon and Star on His Head.
1: A gardener's daughter stopped me on my way on the day I was to wed. 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

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You'll dig her show, so stay tuned for that. Meanwhile, another Neil Young tune from the Harvest album out of 1972, his biggest hit. In fact, this is the only number one record he ever had here in the States. 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
1: 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Want to remind you to be with me again on Thursday, 4 p.m. UK time. I'll hit the airwaves with this week's edition of Rockin' Easy, your deep dive into classic mellow music. 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So be here for that on Thursday, 4 o'clock UK time, right here on Ultimate Radio, the Rockin' Easy Show. Right now, song number 2 in our set of 3 from Chaka Khan, Move Me No Mountain.

Peter Gabriel has a forthcoming new album entitled O.I. That is one of the singles from it. I Belong to the Sky, Brightside Mix, as we do a set of Peter Gabriel on the Triple Play Tuesday show from Ultimate Radio with Jim Pemberton, and a tune from the Us album out of 1992. Here is Steam.

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1: 8 people have died and 22 are still missing after a ferry capsized off the coast of Cyprus. 237 people have been rescued. Radical change over the next 5 years. That's the promise from Scotland's First Minister ahead of a keynote speech tomorrow. John Swinney says there'll be significant reform of the country's public services. He says their political approach will be to seek to work with others.
2: I'm conscious that although the SNP did very, very well in the elections and that we've got a bigger gap between us and our nearest rival party that is bigger than at any other moment in the history of devolution, we still don't command a majority of the Scottish Parliament.
1: And there's a good chance your bank holiday Monday is going to be a wet one. Thundery showers are forecast again for many of us, but as yet, no weather warnings like yesterday. The Met Office says Bradworthy Common in Devon saw more than a third of the average rain for Devon for August. That's the latest from Radio News Hub. I'm Liz Whittaker.
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1: Starting dry in most areas, though showers affecting western areas will spread. They'll be locally heavy with the odd rumble of thunder. Drier from the west later, highs of 22 degrees Celsius.
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6: Indeed it is, Ultimate Radio UK. Very good afternoon to you. This is Denise here. I'm here live for the next 3 hours for the Tuesday mid-afternoon show. And very welcome you are. I can only apologise. The news seems to have got stuck, I think, because I think Mandy said about this. I don't know where it's going on about the bank holiday Monday. So, I mean, I'm not sure what's going on out there, and I wouldn't. Those things, sorting things out like that, are far beyond my technical abilities or my jurisdiction or whatever. So I can only apologise for that. But it is Tuesday and it's the 1st of September. So here are the happenings. See you in September.

the happenings and see you in September, because it is, of course, the 1st of September today. And my goodness me, how the time just goes, doesn't it? It's, you know, summer is, well, I think, it, of course, the autumn, the equinox isn't till, is it the 21st, or somebody said, told me the 23rd, but I think the meteorological autumn starts today, doesn't it, 1st of September. But it's all interesting, and all different viewpoints of looking at things. Hope everybody is okay. Lovely to be back on the radio, of course, because I wasn't here last Tuesday, and I wasn't here on Sunday because of the folk festival. And I'm going to be, obviously I'm here today, but then I'm going to be away next on Sunday and Tuesday again. So after today, I won't be back until the 13th of September. It's just that I've got some choir events, and they've just clashed with the days I do my radio shows, so can't be helped. But this weekend I was at the folk festival. We had it was fantastic that we had down here, really really brilliant. Anyway, some people to say hello to, which is really nice. I hope everyone's had a lovely bank holiday weekend. Of course, in Scotland it wasn't a bank holiday. I think theirs is early August still, isn't it? And in other countries, it may not have been a bank holiday. Many thanks to Jim for the last 3 hours of Triple Play Tuesday. Jim, I hope all is well with you and Rachel and everybody over there in Springfield, Illinois. Always a great show, and brilliant. Hope you're okay, Jim, and that you have a great day. So, hi to Joy in Billericay. She said she's going to be here for the whole show today, which is brilliant. And also Denise in all. Denise, thank you for your 3 requests, and I will play them between 1:30 and 2. So I hope that's okay. Lovely to get your requests and to get all your lovely messages. Denise said she'd be going shopping, I think, to Morrison's, I think you said, this morning. So hope you've had a successful trip to that supermarket. That's nice. And also, hi to Paul in New Ferry. Paul, lovely to get your messages and your email with your requests. And I'm going to play your requests in hour 2, probably songs 3 and 4. I'll tell you why, because I've got Dave in Birmingham has sent 3 requests, and he's asked for his in hour 2. And one of your requests, Paul, I know is a particular favourite of Dave's. So I thought I'll play yours in hour 2 as well. And you are back at work today, and you're in the office, and you said you'd be able to tune in till 4, and it's lovely to have your company, and thanks for your lovely messages. And I'm sure you've had a lovely bank holiday weekend. I expect you've enjoyed football, and you might have been doing some other bits as well. Hi to Ray, who I think is listening a bit in the next room for the first hour anyway. Hi also to Durham Dave in Gosport. Dave, thank you for your birthday message, which I've not replied to yet, but lovely to hear from you, and I do hope you're okay. And also Linny and Trev, the blades, the bright shining blade and the tandem blade, I owe you replies to the messages you sent on my birthday. I was out, and then of course it was a folk festival. Lovely to hear from you both, and I hope you both had a lovely bank holiday as well. If anyone wants to contact me and doesn't know how to, I can be contacted by email at Denise, D-E-N-I-S-E, at ultimateradio.co.uk. I'm still on X, formerly Twitter, where my handle is at Fijisong, F-I-J-I-S-O-N-G 55. And I'm happy to share my mobile number with anyone who wants it. Eamon, I'm not sure if you're tuned in today, and I know you sent in a request for Sunday when I wasn't here, and obviously I replied to you, so I'll save that one for whenever you want it. But if you miss it, it's not a problem, because I can always play it for you again. You know, and that goes for anyone who misses their requests or just wants to hear them again, not a problem. And also I'm happy to play them at a specific time that you might request, a specific
point in the show. Hi to Clive in Maidstone, if you're around today, and also John and Paulette in Hammersmith and Milton Keynes, respectively. Right, so here's another song with September in it. They're quite a lot, aren't they, with September? Roseanne Cash and September When It Comes, and it certainly is here.

seas and fall into the heart and arms of those who wait for me. I cannot move a mountain now,

Roseanne Cash and September When It Comes with, I'm presuming that was her dad, Johnny Cash, which is nice. I couldn't remember, but I must have bought that song on an album. I thought that was very nice, and obviously for the month of September, which we are now in.

because the summer's going around so quickly. And I must say, at the folk festival yesterday, you know, out on the open air stage, it was actually quite cool. I wore my fleece round there, and yeah, you'd think summer was going to go on forever, but although I know it's been very hot, and even here we have had some hot days, but nowhere as bad as those of you living, say, in big cities. And and Joy, I know you said the summer, how it's just been too hot, and I can well imagine up in London it must have been, and in other places. And I know, Paul, that you said you didn't find the heat that easy to deal with, and I agree, you know. And as I say, here mainly it hasn't been too bad. And Paul, you're happy for your request in the second hour, so there'll be songs 3 and 4 in hour 2. Great choices, and I'll be reading out your email, and I really appreciate what you've written as well. That's lovely. Right, so this is Adele and Water Under the Bridge.

Adele and Water Under the Bridge. Joy and I were just talking about, because we can talk about, well, because there's thousands of radio stations, aren't there? And the Cliff Richard chart that they did on Boom Radio yesterday. And really, you could only vote for one song, and then they devoted only 2 hours to it, which I think was a bit poor. I think they should have played at least the top 100. Anyway, Joy, glad you enjoyed that, and I shall be playing a Cliff song shortly as well. But yeah, right. So, as I've been saying, you know, we've had the Cornwall Folk Festival down here in Wadebridge over the weekend, and really, it's lovely because all the venues are so close. Living in the centre of town, even though this town's not that big, living in the centre of town has advantages. And of course, all the venues are not far, the indoor concerts. And then we've got this open air stage, which is called the FAR stage, which stands for Folk and Acoustic Roots. But some of the headline acts in the Town Hall and at the John Betjeman Centre, which is a bit smaller. The Town Hall's the biggest venue. And we had the wonderful Mr. Steve Knightley of Show of Hands, now with his group, the Winter Yards Band, also supported by two wonderful girls, two cousins called Amy and Chloe, going under the name of the True Foxes. So that was the Sunday night one. And then, well, all the concerts have been so good, so I keep going on about it. But anyway, that's leading up to a song by Show of Hands, which Steve Knightley was the principal, well, so one of the members of that group. And this is from their album Battlefield Dance Floor, and the song is called You'll Get By.

Show of hands, led by Mr. the wonderful Steve Knightley, and You'll Get By. And Denise enjoyed that song. She said she's not heard it before. I'm so glad you enjoyed it. And the thing is, you know, I love to share songs and say, oh, I really like this. But you never know whether other people are going to like it. So I'm really glad you enjoyed it. I mean, Steve Knightley's written a lot of the songs for Show of Hands and his other bands that he's been involved with, currently the Winter Yards Band. And his songs are songs of great, generally, great social conscience. And that song is, you know, encouragement and strength in the face of great difficulty and adversity. You'll Get By, from the Show of Hands album Battlefield Dance Floor. So I'm glad you enjoyed it, Denise. He was absolutely fantastic, and I think he's 72 years old now, which I didn't realize that he was, because that's only a year older than me. I thought he was about 10 years younger than me, but yeah, brilliant performance on the Sunday night. Now, so Denise, I'm going to play your excellent requests after this song. First of all, though, I'm going to play this one on. I know I've been playing it quite a lot lately, but it is funny. The wonderful and talented Mr. Paul Heaton from, you know, House Martins and Beautiful South. And this really comical song, Fish and Chip Supper.

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1: It certainly is. Ultimate Radio UK. Denise here with you with the Tuesday mid-afternoon show for today, the 1st of September 2026, the day after a bank holiday for those of us living in England and Wales, not Scotland, of course, because there's at the beginning of August, and other places in the world will have different holidays. Lovely to be here. Hope you've all had a nice weekend anyway. And we have just heard Paul Heaton and Fish and Chip Supper, which I just think the humour. He's a very talented writer, isn't he? Obviously, with so many strings to his bow, with the House Martins, Beautiful South, and him and Jackie Abbott and his solo things. Yeah, great. So, and Denise is telling me that the sunset in Innal, where she is 7:51 tonight. Yeah, I think here it's about 8:03 or something, because of course we're further west than you, but then your sun gets up earlier than ours. But yeah, it's rolling, the time's rolling around. Gosh, it'll soon be Christmas, won't it? Anyway, Denise, lovely to hear from you. And yes, you sent in three great requests, and I'm going to play these for you now. Thank you very much for these. And the first one, Paper Lace, do you know, I love their record. And they had run out recently, didn't they? Which I think it was at least some of the original group members. But this is one of their original ones, 70s. And actually, I liked all their records, but this is one of my favourites, I have to say, that you've chosen. Paper Lace and the Black Eyed Boys.

Great. The first of three requests for Denise. Thanks ever so much for requesting these. A Paper Lace and the Black Eyed Boys. Hear them rolling in on their motorbikes. I think bank holidays are still a big thing for the older biker lads, aren't they? I think in Brighton they had a lot yesterday from, you know, just stuff I heard on news or as I was passing to people talking about them. And it's great. They love their motorbikes, and great request. And thank you for that one. And this one, which I know Joy will love as well. The Bay City Rollers and All of Me Loves All of You.

Bay City Rollers, second of Denise's three requests. Denise, thanks very much for choosing that one. And I know Joy will have liked that one as well. I actually liked the Bay City Rollers records. And of course, since doing the radio and you've requested various songs, I've got to know some of their really nice album tracks as well that I might otherwise not have heard. And this is the thing, isn't it, with album tracks as well as the singles. Great, isn't it great to share our music? And this is what we were saying about the folk festival at the weekend. You know, to just get immersed in your music is just such a wonderful thing. And we did see some very talented artists there. Really good experience. Right, Denise, your third request. This is another one, good one from the 70s as well. The Rubettes and Jukebox Jive.

the third of Denise's three requests, Rubette's Jukebox Jive. Denise, thank you so much for those three requests. Good songs, and yeah, thank you for taking the time to send them in. That's lovely. And I thought to take us a bit nearer the news, because we were saying about the Cliff Richard chart that Boom Radio did. I missed some of it because I was out at the folk festival, but as I said, we didn't have the indoor concerts yesterday because it was the last day, it was just the open air stage. So I did hear most of it, and I have to say, I think they should have spent more hours on it than just 2 hours, which I presume they just played the top 40. So I missed the beginning anyway, but I think they should have played the top 100. And you are only allowed to vote for one song, and this is the one I voted for. It's Cliff Richard from his album Music, The Air That I Breathe, and it's a very, very beautiful song, the words, and here is P.S. Please.

just gorgeous. Such a sad song in many ways, but a gorgeous song. P.S. Please by Cliff Richard from his album Music, the Air That I Breathe. And that was the one I voted for in the Cliff chart. Well, I knew it wouldn't get into the top 40, but it's my favourite. It's just gorgeous. I wonder who wrote it. I don't know if someone told me before, but whoever's written that song, it's just amazing skill. And the guitar's in it, and that's just everything about it. I love it. Hi to Ian. Hello, Ian. Thanks for your lovely welcome back message. Yeah, it's busy times, isn't it? As I said, I had a lovely time at the Folk Festival. We really had a good time. The indoor venues were packed, and the outdoor stage was busy. Yeah, really, really nice, and loved it. And I hope you are okay, Ian, and it's lovely to hear from you. Anyway, I thought I'd play one more Cliff song to take us a bit closer to the news. This was a single, I think, but I didn't remember at the time it was out, but it's got good words. And here is Cliff Richard and Outsider.

Cliff Richard, and Outsider from a lot earlier on in his career. A big favourite of mine, that song, I must say. Great. Anyway, I'm not very good at adding up timings and stuff, so I've got room before I go play an instrumental up to the news. I've got room for one more song. So here are the wonderful Lemon Twigs, and I Just Can't Get Over Losing You.

the wonderful lemon twigs, and I just can't get over losing you. Really gorgeous. I need to play some more of their songs. I keep playing that one over and over again. Anyway, up to the news we go, with Jet Harris and Tony Meehan and Diamonds.

0: Jet Harris and Tony Meehan and Diamonds, taking us to the end of the first hour of the show. It's now 1 minute past 2 p.m. in the United Kingdom, 1 minute past 8 a.m. on the east coast of the United States. Oh no, sorry, 1 minute past 9 a.m. on the east coast of the United States and 1 minute past 8 a.m. Central Standard Time. I do apologise for getting the numbers wrong. But anyway, they're 5 hours and 6 hours behind us respectively. So, you are tuned to Ultimate Radio UK, broadcasting at 192 kilobits per second. I will be back with the middle hour of the show after a brief visit to Radio News Hub.
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2: Former Prime Minister Sir Keir Starmer is to step down as the MP for Holborn and St Pancras. In a statement issued on X, he says it was the right time to hand the baton over to a successor. It's a move that will trigger a by-election in the London seat. Meanwhile, the new Prime Minister Andy Burnham's due to speak in Parliament for the first time later as the summer recess ends. Ollie Hughes takes a look at what we can expect.
3: It's been reported Mr Burnham is about to make public control over important services a priority. He's expected to set out his belief that things like water, energy and transport have become neither reliable nor affordable. He'll also face a two-hour grilling from MPs about the policies he's announced over the summer, including capping bus fares and building lots more council houses.
2: And summer 2026 was provisionally the UK's warmest on record. The Met Office says the mean average temperature across June, July and August was 16.5 degrees Celsius, beating the previous seasonal high of 16.1. That's the latest from Radio News Hub. I'm Tanita Sims.
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2: Some showers, but mostly dry with sunny spells. Cloudier in the north with a band of rain moving southwards later. Temperatures near average with highs of 22 degrees Celsius.
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0: It certainly is Ultimate Radio UK here. Denise here with the second hour of the Tuesday mid-afternoon show for today, the 1st of September 2026. Wonderful wizardry for the technical expert that sorted out our news bulletins. We got up-to-date news bulletins back now. Fantastic work for the magician who sorted that out for us. Brilliant. And hope everybody's doing well. Of course, in England, we're the first day back at work for those working after the bank holiday. And, you know, a lot of kids will be going back to school. I don't know if some have gone back today. My great-niece and my great-niece, who is just starting comprehensive school, she goes back, Cordelia, on Thursday. But I think Archie, who's still in primary school, her brother, goes back next Monday, the 7th of September. So, you know, all the summer holidays nearly over. And, yeah, interesting to hear that this is the warmest summer on record. Of course, you know, I suppose people will be talking about this summer in the way they spoke about 1976, which was my first summer in London. Anyway, so, whoops. Oh right, that's right. I've just got I just got Crystal Palace message. Yeah, we were talking about bemoaning. Ian was saying his Scunthorpe haven't got back up to the off to the best start in the National League, and of course, my Crystal Palace have lost the first two games, league games. So you know, but it's a long way to go, isn't it? So yeah, plenty of time for some reasonable recovery. Now, Dave in Birmingham, hi to you if you're here now. And yes, the Folk Festival was wonderful, Dave, you asked me. Steve Knightley, who played on Sunday, and his Winter Yards band, they were great. Well, everybody was good. There was nothing there that was bad. You know, everything we saw, I enjoyed all the artists. As Steve Knightley and the Winter Yards Band were in Shrewsbury on the Saturday and, you know, came all the way down here for the Sunday. And I say Steve Knightley, I think he's 72 now. I think that's the case, which is, as I say, I thought he was about 10 years younger than me. I didn't realise he was this old. Anyway, Dave, you're very welcome and I hope you've had a lovely weekend. So I'm going to play two songs and then I'm going to play two songs for Paul. Two for Paul in New Ferry and then three for you, Dave. And I said, if anyone misses their songs or just wants to hear them again next time, anyway, that's never a problem. In my shows, everything's totally relaxed, no format, just go for it and all of having fun is the only condition. Right, so as it is the first day of September, I thought I'd start off with this one. This is a singer, my sister Angie, she lives in New Zealand. She introduced me to this singer, and I hadn't heard of her before. And this is what I say, it's nice to introduce each other to music that you might not otherwise hear, isn't it? So this is Frazee Ford, F-R-A-Z-E-Y, Ford, and the song is called September Fields.

That is Frazee Ford and September Fields. As I say, an artist introduced to me by my sister Angie in New Zealand. So, and I'd not heard of her hitherto, and I played it because I thought, well, it's the 1st of September today, and wow, the year's spinning on, isn't it? So I hope everybody's okay, having a nice weekend. I don't know, being retired, I know some people, not all, some people say, oh, it's a bank holiday, but it doesn't make any difference. But I think it does. I know some people I've heard say when they're retired that every day seems the same, you know, in the, you know, what day of the week it is. But I think the days all do seem different, you know, like Monday seems like Monday and Tuesday seems like Tuesday, etc. And of course, when it's been a bank holiday, you think, oh, what day of the week is it? Because today seems like Monday. So that's how I feel. And I used to think even when I was at work. But yeah, the days spool on, don't they, with haste. Anyway, so I'm going to play one more song and then I'm going to play two songs for Paul in New Ferry. And Paul, thank you very much for your lovely email. And I love to hear, you know, what your songs remind you of. It's really, really nice. I should also say hello to Paul David, the Wonder of Wembley. I'm not sure if you're tuned in today, Paul David, but I hope you're okay. Maybe you've been out to the Wimpy Bar for lunch. Or Ray would like that if there was a Wimpy Bar near here. I don't know if a lot of the Wimpy Bars have gone, but anyway, I hope you're all right. And I can't think what else I was going to say. I didn't mention you, did I, before? But I hope you're having a nice, good week so far. So, and I'm sure you're enjoying all the football and the cricket. Oh, Pakistan didn't seem to put up much of a resistance again to England, did they, with the test match? But, well, there's one more match left in that series, isn't there? Right, so before I get into your songs, the other Paul, New Ferry Paul, working hard in the office today. Lovely to have your company. This is the Rolling Stones, and this is... in mono, hope, and nobody minds that. Here are the Rolling Stones and The Last Time.

Yeah, the Rolling Stones and The Last Time from, well, I can't remember which. I think that might have been 65, but I'm not 100% certain. Big hit for them, though, and, well, they made so many good records, didn't they? And I hope you enjoyed it. So, Paul in Newferry, thank you very much for your email. It's always lovely to hear. Lovely to hear from all of you. I mean, you know, you've got plenty of other stuff to do and plenty of different stuff to listen to. And it's nice when you can spare some time to come and say hello. It's really nice. And Paul's working in the office today. And Paul says that you hope that I had a nice birthday. And, oh, bless. Oh yeah, I'll come back to that, your message, in a minute, Denise. Thanks for that. Lovely. Lovely. Paul said you hope that I had a nice birthday. Yes, I did. I went out for a meal. We went, Ray, my brother Steve, sister-in-law Marg, and went to this place called Trevathan Farm, which is, it's a farm shop, and it has does meals there as well. It's a really nice, I had a panini and salad. It was massive, and then I had a piece of coffee cake, and I ended up bringing half of the piece of cake home. I don't like coffee to drink, but I love coffee cake. It was really nice. And of course then we had the there was a football, of course, Ray had Chelsea on in the evening. I was catching up with messages. Thanks for everyone who sent me messages. I know I haven't replied to them all yet because I'm very disorganized, but thank you for that, Paul. Really nice of you. And Paul said, oh, you're really so kind. You're looking forward to having me back on the radio. Well, I've missed being here. And, of course, now I'm going to be away again on Sunday and Tuesday. But after that, I'll be almost back to normal. But, yeah, anyway, it's lovely to be back. I do feel it's such a privilege. And thank you so much for that, Paul. And so Paul said he's in back to work today, yeah, and in the office, and you said you'd be able to listen to the whole show today, which is great. So Paul said, please could I play? With pleasure I can. And this is why I wanted to play it in the second hour, because I know Dave in Birmingham loves this as well. So you said, please could I play Crosby, Stills and Nash and Sweet Judy Blue Eyes? And Paul says, it was 30 years ago on August Bank Holiday 1996, Paul says, when I heard this track for purely by chance. And Paul says he was away with his mum visiting your auntie Georgina in Bishop Stortford in Hertfordshire for the Bank Holiday weekend. You said, in fact, you flew down as your mum had never flown previously. Before, and you were planning to have a family holiday in America the following year, though you said this didn't happen until the year 2000. Actually, Paul, I've never flown, and I've never had a passport, and I've no wish to. But anyway, that's me going off the subject. So to continue with Paul's email, Paul says, whilst we were meant to fly from Manchester Airport to Stansted Airport, there was a problem with the plane, so we had to get a flight to Heathrow, Paul said, where we were then driven by car to Stansted. He said, but coming home was more straightforward. So Paul continues, he says, in the early hours of the Sunday morning while away, Paul says he awoke, and as he couldn't sleep, he put Radio 2 on. Patrick Lunt was sitting in for Charles Nove. Those were the great days of Radio 2, weren't they, Paul? On the weekend overnight show. And Paul said he tuned in whilst Sweet Judy Blue Eyes was playing. Paul said, I'd never heard it before and really loved it. See, isn't this lovely? You can hear songs, you know, switch the radio on by chance, as you say, you couldn't sleep and you heard this song and you've never heard it before and really loved it. And you said, a few years later, you got to hear the song in full in its entirety. Yeah, it's only 7 minutes long, isn't it? And still think it's a great record. Well, I agree with you, Paul. And I know Dave in Birmingham loves this as well. So here are Crosby, Stills and Nash. I've got it listed as Crosby, Stills, Nash and Young. So whichever, I apologise if I'm wrong, because I don't know when Neil Young was with them and when he wasn't. But here they are with Sweet Judy Blue Eyes, all 7 minutes and 26 seconds, I think, of it. Thank you for this, Paul.

fantastic. Crosby, Stills and Nash, or Neil Young might be with them as well, so I'm not sure. And Sweet Judy Blue Eyes. The personnel lineup, I'm sure there'll be some of you there with encyclopedic knowledge to say whether, because I've got it listed as Crosby, Stills, Nash and Young, so I'm not actually sure whether Neil Young was with them, because you said Crosby, Stills, Nash in your request, Paul. So if I've got it wrong, I do apologise. But what a lovely request. And what's great about having a three-hour show, because, you know, I've got more time to play, say, long songs like that was 7 minutes 25 seconds long. And lovely hearing your memories about your summer trip down to Bishopstortford to see your Auntie Georgina and your mum flying for the first time. As I say, I've never flown, but my own mum, she'd never even had a passport like me until when she was in her 60s after my dad died, and she went to New Zealand to see my sister, and that was her very first flight. But I don't think I'll be flying off anywhere. Anyway, thanks for that request, Paul. And to continue with your second request, Dave in Birmingham, hi to you again. As I say, I kept Paul's request for now because I know you wanted yours in the second hour, and I knew you'd like Sweet Judy Blue Eyes as well. And Paul said he could hear the whole show, so I knew it was all right to play his in the second hour as well. So your songs will be coming up after Paul's second request. And Paul said the other one that he wants is Phil Collins, and Take Me Home. Paul said this was a hit in 1985 and was the original closing track from his 1985 album No Jacket Required, which I had on vinyl back in 1985. I bet you've still got your vinyl copy, have you, Paul? I don't know if I know this song, actually. So, and I didn't have the album, but I bought a copy now, a digital copy. And Paul says, whilst away in Bishopstortford on the bank holiday in 1996, Paul said he bought a CD copy of No Jacket Required, which had a bonus track at the end. Fantastic. Yeah, when they re-release, I mean, the copy that I've bought is like two CDs, but it's digital, and I think it's got some live tracks on it as well. But great. So thanks for that, Paul. And Denise, I'll come back to you in a minute about your comments on bank holidays and how it messes all the days up, not knowing what day it is. But first of all, Paul, this is for you, Phil Collins and Take Me Home. And thank you very much for your lovely email and the memories contained therein.

So thanks for your excellent requests, Paul, and your lovely memories. And I hope you're having a good day at work. And at least it's a short working week this week. Thank you so much. Regarding bank holidays, Denise is saying bank holiday Mondays, yeah, they mess a week, you know, just remembering what day it is, and should, especially at Christmas. Yeah, of course, when, you know, we've got Christmas Day, Boxing Day. And Denise also says 3 months and we'll be able to play Christmas songs. Yeah, actually, a little bit less than 3 months, because I'll start playing them in the last week in November, if I'm spared. So fantastic. Thanks for that, Denise. Right, Dave in Birmingham. Yes, the folk festival was wonderful. I was saying, Steve Knightley, who played with his Winter Yards band on Sunday, and I think, as I say, I think he is 72 now, which I didn't realise. As I said, I thought he was 10 years younger than me, but he, well, because I'm 71 now, of course, but he was playing on the, they were playing on in Shrewsbury on Saturday night, then all the way down here to play. They were on Sunday, were excellent. All the acts that we saw were really, really good. Even the ones on the folk and acoustic route stage, which are, you know, maybe not as high profile, but some really, it was just fantastic. Yeah, so it was great. Dave, I hope you're okay. And you've requested 3 wonderful songs, all by Dusty Springfield. Delighted to play these for you, starting with this one. Here is Dusty and My Colouring Book.

Lovely song. And Dave, thanks for requesting that one. Dusty Springfield and My Colouring Book. And your second one that you've requested by Dusty, another good one, I Only Want to Be With You.

fantastic. Dave, requesting that one, the middle one of his three Dusty Springfield requests. I just love it. Thank you very much for requesting that one, Dave. And Idris, hiya. She's been away and she's on in a taxi on the way back to Euston, and she's got the radio on. Idris, sending you lots of love. Safe travels. And we will chat very soon. Yes, of course we will. I think I've got football tonight. But we will. Right. Dave, your third request by Dusty, and this is a lovely one, is this? Dusty Springfield, Going Back.

What a lovely trio of Dusty Springfield requests made by you, Dave, in Birmingham. Thank you so, so much. I hope you're having a great week. I bet you've got more folk festivals to lined up to go and see, have you? I bet you have. I hope so. Thank you for those three requests. Ending with that one, Dusty, and going back. And Linny, I know I owe you and Trevor a text message as well. from when you wrote to me on my birthday. Linny loves that song, Going Back. Yes, it is. It's absolutely beautiful as well. Hope you're both all right up there. And lovely. And Dave, thanks for choosing the songs. And as I say, Idris on in a taxi on the way to Euston as well. Hope that all goes well. Now, this is interesting because I thought this is a bit self-indulgent, but I thought I'd put one more Dusty song in. This is Nothing Has Been Proved, which I think the Pet Shop Boys, did they write it or produce it or something anyway? And of course, this was from the musical Stephen Ward, you know, all about the Profumo scandal, and that poor Dr. Stephen Ward was, basically used as a scapegoat and ended up killing himself as took an overdose of drugs because he was an osteopath, so he knew what drugs would kill him, obviously. And it was on the 3rd of August 1963, and I remember that so well. And I thought, that poor guy. Anyway, there was a musical, Stephen Ward the musical. If I'd known, I'd have gone and seen it, but that passed me by when I was in London because I would have liked to have seen it. But anyway, so I thought I'd play this one. Here is Dusty Springfield, and Nothing Has Been Proved.

Yeah, really good song. Dusty Springfield and Nothing Has Been Proved. And obviously talking about the Profumo affair and that Stephen Ward, the whole tragic situation that was, really was. Anyway, I'm going up to the news now, not with an instrumental this time. This has been, I don't know what whether it still is, but it's been number one anyway in the Heritage chart. It's so nice. The Gathering Stone, if anybody listening to my shows will have heard this before, so I hope you're not fed up with it. But it is so lovely. The Gathering Stone, up to the news, and My Own Shoes.

0: I think that's so lovely. The Gathering Stone and In My Own Shoes. As I say, recent number one. It might even still be number one in the Heritage chart. I don't know anything about them, really. I think they're a community project based in Scotland. I think they've made other records. And there was one they made as a tribute to the lovely Steve Harley, who passed away not that long ago. And I know they've got a Christmas song, which I've not heard yet. So I'll definitely be playing that during Christmas time, if I'm still spared, you know. So absolutely fantastic. Hope you enjoyed it. Right. It's now 3 minutes past 3 p.m. in the United Kingdom, 3 minutes past 10 a.m. on the east coast of the United States, and 3 minutes past 9 a.m. Central Standard Time. Wherever you are in the world, you're very welcome. You're tuned to Ultimate Radio UK, broadcasting at 192 kilobits per second. I will be back with a final hour of the show after a brief visit to Radio News Hub. Thanks for joining me.
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2: Former Prime Minister Keir Starmer is to step down as the MP for Holborn and St Pancras. It's a move that will trigger a by-election in the London seat. He says he felt it was the right time to step down as an MP and focus on new work on international affairs. Next, Andy Burnham will speak in the Commons for the first time as Prime Minister soon. Ollie Hughes has more.
3: It's thought he'll call for more public control over water, energy and transport. He's expected to set out his belief that essential services haven't been run in the public interest and that they've become neither reliable nor affordable, holding back households and the wider economy. His statement to Parliament will also be a chance for MPs across the House to ask him about all the policies he announced over the summer, including capping bus fares and cracking down on subscriptions.
2: And summer 2026 was provisionally the UK's warmest on record. The Met Office says the mean average temperature across June, July and August was 16.5 degrees Celsius, beating the previous seasonal high of 16.1. That's the latest from Radio News Hub. I'm Tanita Zim.
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2: It's a mostly dry evening. Cloud across northern England will continue to sink south later. Outbreaks of rain will push into western Scotland later in the evening. Lows of 11 degrees Celsius.
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0: I'm sorry. Indeed it is. It's Ultimate Radio UK, and this is Denise here with the Tuesday mid-afternoon show for the 1st of September. We've made it to the final, third and final hour. How's everyone doing? Getting back into rhythm after the bank holiday, which has been here in the UK. And I know Paul's working in the office today, and you're all doing various things. Lovely to have your company. And this is... because it's the 1st of September, I put starting this hour again with a couple of September songs, starting with this one, The Fortunes and Wait Until September.

That's a nice song, isn't it? I've got that on a compilation. I've bought quite a few compilation digital albums, and that's on one of them. The Fortunes and Wait Until September. I hope you enjoyed it as much as I did, because I was going through... I know we've spoken about this before. Joy and I were speaking... I think it was when Joy was saying about a favourite Cliff album of hers called I'm Nearly Famous. And she said those were the days, obviously, when she wouldn't have been able to afford many albums. And you probably only had a few and played them over and over again. And this is certainly the case with me. I mean, when I came to London, I would have had hardly any because, you know, I hadn't started work anyway. And then maybe for a while, you know, I got to add a lot of case of about 30 albums when I used to start buying them and a few singles. But, you know, you just had those albums and played them over and over again. And of course, when you, you know, were a bit more wealthy, well, wealthy, but, you know, had a bit more spare cash, able to afford to buy records. And, you know, I tend to forget what I've got, and bought a lot of digital downloads. And, you know, that was on one of them. So I hope you enjoyed that one. The Fortunes and Wait Until September. And one more September song for now. This is James Taylor and September Grass.

James Taylor and September Grass, as it is the 1st of September, and I hope that you enjoyed that. Trev is telling me that he loved the song by The Gathering Stone, In My Own Shoes. See, this is great when someone hears a song and they really like it and haven't heard it before. And Trev said he loves it. He said he's put it in his favourites. So that's really good, Trev. I'm so glad you like it, because I never know. I mean, well, you know, where should I play this? Will people like it? Because you never know. So I try and play a mixture of things. And I know I get fixated on certain groups and certain songs, and I love them. And I know I've been playing that one quite a bit, but it is so lovely. And all the things they've played, they've met all the songs they've made, all the ones that I've heard are really nice. And I know there is a Christmas one, so which I don't know if I've bought that, but I will, so that I can play it over the Christmas period. And the one that they wrote for, I think it was something about the song of a white dove, in tribute to Steve. It's a tribute to lovely Steve Harley of Cockney Rebel. And Ray and his friend Julian went to see Steve Harley in concert, and I believe he's a really nice guy. He used to do radio shows as well, didn't he? Anyway, the Gathering Stone did a tribute to them as well, which was really, really, you know, to Steve Harley, the Gathering Stone song, really beautiful song. Anyway, so I will be playing more of their songs, and Trev, so glad you like it. Right, this is a favourite singer of mine, Joe Di Messina. So it's J-O, then D-E-E, and then Messina, M-E-S-S-I-N-A, just in case, because it's not always obviously is it how to spell things. She made some great songs, country singer, modern country, and this is a good one, Good Words, Bye Bye.

Bye-bye. Jodie Messina, bye-bye. Someone who's had enough of being strung along. I know how she feels. Good song. Right. I don't know why I put the song in. I've not played it for ages, but this is Gordon Lightfoot and Approaching Lavender.

Gordon Lightfoot and Approaching Lavender. That was on, what's that album? I have to look up the album that it's on, because my friends, Mike and Bonnie Ryan, that some of you will know, and we used to, Bon and I used to play, well, Mike liked it as well, but we used to play it and play it when we shared a room together in the hostel. Really lovely song. And the whole album is really nice. I just can't think of the title without going into my... This is what I mean about having so many albums that I forget the names. And it's getting older, me getting older, of course. Here at Deacon Blue, they made so many good songs, and I don't know half their repertoire, but everything I hear of them, I really like. Right, so this is Deacon Blue and Loaded.

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1: It certainly is, and I do apologise if you heard my keyboard because I forgot to switch my microphone down during that great song by Deacon Blue, Loaded. I think they had a song out. An album, was it, out last year that was really nice, and I can't remember the title. This is the thing, I just forget stuff. I used to say to my mum when she used to forget, so, well, don't you remember, you know, I'm just like it myself now. It's just, I think it's that Memory Almost Full thing, that was that album by Paul McCartney that he made called Memory Almost Full, which I think is a great name for a title. That's my memory, seems to be almost full. Anyway, that was Deacon Blue and Loaded, and we are now into the final half hour of the mid-afternoon show with myself, Denise, for Tuesday the 1st of September. And this is a song that I've played often, but I can't help it on my shows. And I know a few people who tune in have said they like it, and it is wonderful. Pet Shop Boys and A New Bohemia. My goodness, the words to this.

That is just fantastic. The Pet Shop Boys and New Bohemia, I just love it. And I know I do play certain records over and over again. I'm guilty as charged, but oh, they are so lovely. And that, when I heard that song the first time, it just really, really hit me. This is another good one. I think this was from the 90s, but I didn't remember at the time it was out. But I love it. And it's Orchestral Maneuvers in the Dark and Walking on the Milky Way. My goodness, a lot of truth in this as well.

that is just a wonderful song. Orchestral Maneuvers in the Dark and Walking on the Milky Way. It's just the lyrics of that song. Wow. And as I said, I think it was out in the 90s. I'm not sure. The one that some of you will know, but I don't remember it at all. And I can't even remember when I first heard it, you know, in recent years. And I really like it. And I definitely don't remember it when it was out. Gosh, I had a large pasty for lunch, because I usually say I haven't had the big one pasty for ages. Of course, I was poorly, that's 3 weeks ago, and it's taken me a while to recover. But the large pasty from our baker's here, yeah, very nice that was. Nothing else to eat today, only fruit. And there was the football this evening, of course. Now, I don't know. Songs from shows. I used to love going to the theatre. I mean, I haven't been so much of late, but in London, and certainly when I was a lot younger. And I think a lot of the songs from musicals are great. Now, this is a song that I heard two girls perform in a concert that I went to locally. And it's from a musical or a show. I suppose it's a musical, it's not a film, is it? I think it's a musical called Crazy Ex-Girlfriend, and it's about two friends having an argument, and it's called You Go First, and it's the Crazy Ex-Girlfriend cast featuring Rachel Bloom and Donna Lynn Champion, and it's called You Go First. It's less than 2 minutes long, but I think it's really great.

Well, I think that's a really brilliant song. Two people falling out, very hurt, obviously, both want to apologise, but they're saying to the, you, I'll apologise if you apologise first. A really good song, You Go First, really well performed as well. As I say, when I saw two girls do it at this concert I went to down here, I was really impressed, and I'd not heard the song before. So then I bought the song. I don't think I bought the whole album. I think

I just bought the this song. Right, so we've got about 15 minutes to go until the end of the show. And just to say, because I'm going to be away again on Sunday and next Tuesday, so my next time back on the radio will be after today, will be Sunday, the 13th of September. It's just the way things have fallen. Because it's this is to do with the choir that I'm in. We're singing in a show called Choir of Man, which is I think it's been touring, and it's going to be at the Hall for Cornwall on in Truro next Tuesday, and so I won't be here then. And then because even though it's not till the evening, obviously we have to get there and be there for practice and that. And then on Sunday we've got another practice for it, so this Sunday. So after today I'll be away from the radio until the 13th of September. 13th, so it's not that long, but just to let you know anyway. So all the everybody else is here, that's the main thing. If I'm gone, you can put your hand into a bath of water, take the water my hand your hand out, and you won't even notice that I'm not there. Right, so when I got off the air at 4 o'clock today was going to be Holly the auto automated DJ for the next 3 hours. Then at 7 o'clock is the excellent Mandy with all things rock and indie. Doing the breakfast shows and everything, I'm amazed where she gets the energy. But I know she'll have her rock through the years. I'm not sure which year she's up to, but also her artists have featured with rock. I think it's David Bowie still and Genesis, is it at the moment? It's definitely David Bowie's one of them. I can't remember. Genesis might not be the other one. I might have got the wrong. David Bowie's definitely one of them. And I know she'll have three punk tracks chosen by Ray at 9 o'clock. And yeah, so that's between 7 and 10. Now, I'm not sure if we've still got Adam with the Dispatch between 10 and midnight. Then obviously Mandy's going to be back with the breakfast show tomorrow. There might be Golden Years with Ian tomorrow between 10 and 1. I'm not always very good at keeping up. And as far as I know, Mark is back with his show tomorrow between 7 and 10. All these are UK times. That'll be tomorrow evening with all the chat about politics and all the features that he has. And also Linda and DJ with Down the Upside between 4 and 7 tomorrow. But it'll all be on the Ultimate Radio page. You see, I don't really go onto Facebook very much. All right, I can go onto my news feed, but I never know how to find things. I'm not that technical. Really, it's surprising I'm doing this, but anyway, hey ho. So on we go with the music. And I forgot, I know this, I did forget to play this because this is another lovely song with September in. There were this is gosh, Green Day, Wake Me Up When September Ends.

Green Day and Wake Me Up When September Ends. What a lovely song that is. Gosh, I didn't realise we haven't got much time left. Here's Robin Ward and Wonderful Summer.

Oh, very sweet. Robin Ward and Wonderful Summer. One more song and then instrumental to play out with, which will be Cat Weasel. Here are the Osmonds and I Can't Live a Dream.

The Osmonds and I Can't Live a Dream. I might have played that one 2 weeks ago, but anyway, it doesn't matter. It's a good song, isn't it? So it's time for me to go now. As I say, Holly's up next, the auto DJ, for 3 hours. And don't forget Mandy between 7 and 10 with the excellent All Things Rock and Indie show. Thank you so much for joining me. Lots of good shows to come on Ultimate Radio. As I say, I will not be back on the radio until Sunday the 13th of September, because next Tuesday and this Sunday and next Tuesday I've got choir things. But lots of shows that you can listen to, and thank you for joining me and for all your messages and requests and everything. And enjoy whatever you're doing. Try and be happy if you can. Try and have as much fun as you can. Keep enjoying your music, your sport, whatever else you're interested in. This is Denise saying bye for now, and I'll be back on the 13th of September. And in the meantime, here are the London Theatre Orchestra with Cat Weasel, A Bleak Busy Boy. This is Denise saying bye for now, and God bless, and sending you all loads of love. Bye for now.

0: grilling from MPs about the policies he's announced over the summer, including capping bus fares and building lots more council houses. Meanwhile, Reform UK leader Nigel Farage has returned to Parliament after winning back his seat in a by-election in Clacton. Summer 2026 was provisionally the UK's warmest on record. The Met Office says the mean average temperature across June, July and August was 16.5 degrees Celsius, beating the previous seasonal high of 16.1 degrees set last year. And scientists searching for dark matter say they've detected an intriguing particle interaction that could be the first hint of the mysterious substance. But researchers stress it's not a confirmed discovery yet. That's the latest from Radio News Hub. I'm Ben Monse.
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0: Clouds across northern England will continue to sink south overnight, dry with clear spells elsewhere. Outbreaks of rain will push into Northern Ireland and Western Scotland later on, lows of 14 degrees.
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0: Hi there, I'm Lyndall and I'm just dropping in to invite you to my Sunday morning breather every Sunday 10 till 1 on Ultimate Radio. It's your chance to stop, to relax, to press pause in your weekend. From 10 till 12, it's all about tunes and chat, so we'll catch up on what's been going on in the world, providing it's not too depressing. Then from 12 till 1, it's the weekly mull. It's that moment in the week when I pick a theme to ponder and we all mull it over together. So a bit of thoughtfulness, a bit of fun and some great music. That's the Sunday morning breather. If you want to get in touch, you can follow at Mull Weekly on Twitter, or you can contact me with your mull thoughts and your music requests by emailing theweeklymull@ultimateradio.co.uk. 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
1: Former Prime Minister Keir Starmer is to step down as the MP for Holborn and St Pancras. It's a move that will trigger a by-election in the London seat. Meanwhile, Andy Burnham has spoken as Prime Minister in Parliament for the first time. He began by paying tribute to Keir Starmer's premiership.
2: He has given this country a lifetime of public service, Mr Speaker, particularly for those fighting for justice. When my right honourable friend delivered in this House on his promise to the Hillsborough families and everyone involved in the Hillsborough Law campaign, it was a moment I will never forget.
1: Burnham says Britain must be blunt about what went wrong over the past four decades, promising greater public control over services and utilities. Summer 2026 was the warmest in the UK since records began in 1884. That's according to provisional figures from the Met Office. And a 12-foot saltwater crocodile has been named after the Prince of Wales by conservationist Robert Irwin in recognition of the future king's dedication to protecting wildlife. From Radio News Hub, I'm Ben Monse.
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1: Clouds across northern England will continue to sink south overnight. Dry with clear spells elsewhere, outbreaks of rain will push into Northern Ireland and Western Scotland later on. Lows of 14 degrees.
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1: Andy Burnham has made his first speech to Parliament since becoming Prime Minister, criticising deindustrialisation and privatisation, as well as austerity and Brexit. He confirmed he'll be attending the COP31 climate summit in Turkey this November, promising further action on climate change.
2: We have just ourselves experienced what is likely to have been the hottest summer on record. This government will meet the climate challenge, and I can confirm to the House that I will attend COP31 in Turkey in November.
1: The former Prime Minister Keir Starmer is to step down as the MP for Holborn and St Pancras. It's a move that will trigger a by-election in the London seat. Summer 2026 was provisionally the UK's warmest on record. The Met Office says the mean temperatures across June, July and August was 16.5 degrees Celsius. And scientists searching for dark matter say they've detected an intriguing particle interaction that could be the first hint of the mysterious substance. That's the latest from Radio News Hub. I'm Ben Monse.
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1: Clouds across northern England will continue to sink south overnight, dry with clear spells elsewhere. Outbreaks of rain will push into Northern Ireland and Western Scotland later on. Lows of 14 degrees.
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1: We've got a golden mashup between 9 and 10. We have got another cryptic challenge for you. And the record of the week, of course, how can we forget that? That'll be coming up around 8:15. And we're on the letter K's today for our three lively tunes.
0: Everyone's always welcome to Mandy's for Breakfast.
1: Right, okay, if you heard that noise, that was a cat desperately trying to get into the studio. She is not coming in. I repeat, not coming in.
0: The Breakfast Show with Mandy Woodman. Every Tuesday through Friday from 7 to 10 a.m. Right here on Ultimate Radio. We've got it all.
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1: This is what I have outlined today: a clear, coherent, and credible approach to growth that can unlock a feeling of positivity

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1: Andy Burnham has given his first speech to the Commons as Prime Minister, setting out plans to reshape Britain's economy, promising a 10-year strategy focused on reindustrialisation, devolution and stronger public control.
2: This is what I have outlined today. A clear, coherent and credible approach to growth that can unlock a feeling of positivity and possibility in every postcode in Britain.
1: A newborn baby girl who was found fatally injured at a property in Sheffield died from stab wounds, according to police. Seven people aged between 15 and 38 were arrested on suspicion of murder after the infant was found dead in the Winco Bank area of Sheffield on Sunday. The first school food standards in more than a decade are set to be published later this month. It'll be aimed at increasing pupils' fibre intake. And a 27-foot-high statue of an angel made from around 100,000 surrendered knives has gone on display in Edinburgh. That's the latest from Radio News Hub. I'm Ben Monte.
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1: Clouds over northern England will continue to move south overnight. It'll be dry with clear spells elsewhere. Outbreaks of rain will push into Northern Ireland and Western Scotland later. Lows of 14 degrees.
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1: The following show may contain explicit content. Thank you.

Evening. It is just gone 7 o'clock on a Tuesday night, which only means one thing. What does it mean? All things rock and indie, yes. Tuesday is the day I'd say it's been the new day. It's been the new day for rock and indie for about how many weeks now? Good 5-6 weeks? I don't know. That song, Henrietta, that we just kicked the show off from the Fratellis, from Costello Music. I'm just listening to the lyrics of that. And I need to kind of look at those lyrics. I'm just wondering if it actually really does say, clean out the bank and bump off your daddy. I've never really thought of it before. I'm just sort of sitting there listening to it. I don't know how many times I've heard that track, and I've never really paid attention to the lyrics in that. But I'm sure it does say that. Clean out the bank and bump off your daddy. Oh, nice. So, Mandy here with you for the next 3 hours of nothing but rock and indie tunes. Nothing but, let me tell you, and I've got to say as well, we have got a whole bunch of new stuff. Loads of new stuff. Actually, I'm quite shocked because I thought last week when we had a bunch of new stuff, I thought to myself it was going to be quite slow this week because it's the start of September. No. They're all coming in. They're all coming in. We've got loads and loads of new stuff for you tonight. New albums coming up and new albums out now. It's all great stuff. We have got two double plays for you. Just not one, but two. And one of them is a live double play. We're ready to get ourselves together. We gotta get ourselves together. So, have you got yourselves together? Are you ready? Are you ready to rock out for the next 3 hours? Are you? Well, I hope you've had your food and you're chilled and, well, not chilled. Don't be chilled because, you know, you can't be chilled with what is coming up. We may be able to have some chill out stuff later on if we've got time. Certainly have got one in the chill out zone, which I really do want to play. But it's just going to be rock all the way. We have got rock through the years as well. That continues after 8 o'clock. We are in 2006. We've reached 2006 already. We have got the Legends of Rock. That still continues. That is this time. For the next couple of weeks, we have got David Bowie and the Rolling Stones for you. I think we've got 2 weeks of that still. We've got 2 weeks of David Bowie and the Stones. We have also got Ray's three punk tracks. Hooray! Good evening to Denise and Ray, who are now tuned in from the start. Good evening to Andy. Good evening to Michael, who are now tuned in. What else are we doing? Yes, the Rock Legends, Ray's three punk tunes, and much, much more. As I say, a featured album from rock band Grandma's House. We've got three tracks coming up from that. It's their debut album, by the way, if you've never heard of them. So that's going to be coming up. The first of those tracks is going to be coming up very, very soon. But here's one that you are going to recognise because it's a recent hit. It's been Record of the Week on The Breakfast Show. It's been played to death here on Ultimate Radio. It's got to be the Florentines, isn't it? Malal and yeah, good evening.

Stereophonics and Do You Feel My Love? I just love that. Love, love, love that. Before that, we heard the Florentines, or should I say just Florentines and Madeline, which also is just, I can't get enough of that. There are just some songs that I just can't get enough of. I find myself playing them a lot on my shows, and I just can't get enough of them. I love them. So, coming up, we have got our first track from our featured album, From Grandma's House, who are, do you know what? I need to look at them because I've got no information about them. It is their debut album, though. They are a rock band, and we've got three tracks coming up from them. But we will do the first track very soon after this from Supergrass and Going Out. Anywhere for the next 3 hours anyway. Just, you know, stay here and listen to all this brilliant rock and indie stuff.

Supergrass and Going Out. Oh, it just takes you back, doesn't it? Takes you back to the 90s. So, yes, great stuff. Supergrass and Going Out. Good evening to Kez, who's tuned in. And she's trying on some jeans, and she managed to get some for free. Happy days. Where did you get them from? We'd all want some free jeans. So coming up now, it is the first track from our featured album, Grandma's House. Now, I made the assumption, and I don't know why, maybe it's just kind of sounds an American title, but they're not really. They're not at all. They're not an American band. They are a post-punk grunge band from Bristol, and they formed in 2018. This is their debut album, and... hilarious title for this track. The album, actually, I should have said, because I haven't even said the title of the album. It's called, hang on, I've written it, wherever. Oh, Baby, You're a Winner. That's it. That's the name of the album. We have got the title track coming up from that. But first, I mean, this is just completely bonkers title for a song. The first one we're going to hear is Next Big Hit. And when I read it, I thought it was saying the next big hit, but no, the title of it is Next Big Hit in brackets, Choo Choo. Here we go.

That is actually a really long song. That's 6.5 minutes long, that. I'm sure that there is a radio edit to that. I'm sure that radio stations don't play that full 6 minutes. Well, they might do, but I doubt it somehow. That is Motorcycle Emptiness from the Manic Street Preachers. I do love that. That is probably up there with one of the best things they did, I think. Before that, we heard the first track from our featured album, Baby, You're a Winner, from Grandma's House. And we heard next big hit, Choo Choo. Choo Choo! It's bonkers. We've got two more tracks coming up from the album in the next couple of hours. Now, I did say that we've got a double play. Yes, well, we don't have just one double play. We've got two double plays for you tonight. One of them coming up now is actually a live double play from the band Ghost. Actually, before I go any further, let me say very good evening to a few people. Good evening to Janet, who is tuned in with the ladies. She almost forgot I was on. I will forgive you. That's absolutely fine. I mean, I'm still getting used to the fact that I'm on a Tuesday. So don't worry about that. But she's tuned in with the ladies. Good evening. Very good evening to Kez. As I said, good evening to Michael. Good evening to Paul Roberts as well. Good evening to Andy. So hope you all enjoy the next 3 hours of, as I say, tons of new stuff. So here we go then. This is the double play. And this is, as I say, it's a live double play. And it's recorded from Mexico City. The album, it's taken, or they'd both taken from the album, what's it called? Bar Ghost, Too Big to Rig. And it's taken from the original motion picture soundtrack from, which is out now, and it's taken from their documentary film of their 2025 concerts. So there we go. That's interesting, isn't it? So if you like a bit of Ghost, you're going to enjoy these two. We've got Satanized. I think that's how you print it. It's not Satanized. So I think it's probably Satanized. And Lacrima. So let's do this one first. The live double play. And this is Satanized first.

Oops. Don't want it making that horrible noise. That's Ghosts and the Creamer. And before that, we heard Satanized. Both of them live from Mexico City, which is absolutely great. And it was taken from Too Big to Rig from the Motion, the original Motion picture soundtrack, which was it's out now. And taken from their documentary film of their 2025 concerts, as I said. So really, really great stuff. Janet said, enjoying them, but and she doesn't know much about them, but she said she's going to look into them. I'm the same, actually. I think I preferred, actually, I like them both, but I think I preferred the first one to that one. But I just, you know, they're a great, great band by the sounds of things. So maybe we will play more of them on the show. Who knows? Coming up very soon, we have got, well, after the news, we have got our rock through the years, taking us back to 2006. And I'm not actually going to be playing anything from 2006 that is very, very obvious. When I look down at my list, I'm thinking, yeah, lots a few Killers tracks in there. Yep. A couple of Kasabian tracks and something else and a few Chili tracks, you know, Red Hot Chili Pepper tracks. No. I'm going to go with stuff that you wouldn't necessarily have heard on mainstream radio. So those will be coming up just after 8 o'clock. Also, don't forget our Legends of Rock. Of course, we have got some David Bowie coming up after 8 o'clock, and we've got some Rolling Stones coming up after 9. But let's have some of this from the Sherlocks. This is Going Nowhere.

The Sherlocks and Going Nowhere, taken from the album People Like Me and You, which is great. Remember featuring that, actually, a couple of years ago. So coming up, as I say, after 8 o'clock, we have got our Rock Through the Years. But here's something I haven't played for a while. Bit of Wet Leg.

It still makes me laugh. I remember the first time I heard it, was it back in 2021 or something like that? And I think Michael requested it then, actually, when it first came out. And I remember thinking, who the heck a wet leg? And let's be honest, I mean, who aren't wet leg? That's the thing, isn't it? Chaise Longue, taken from their debut album, Wet Leg, just called Wet Leg. Now, last week, I played a track by Harvey Dangerfield, and I was very, very upset because it went all weird on me. I played it through again today, and it seems all right. I'm going to play it now, and I'm hoping that it's not going to go weird on me again. If it does, we'll have to shut it down straight away. So this is great. I do love this. This is Harvey Dangerfield and Blackpool Sitter. Please don't go weird on me again. Please.

Oh, tapping my feet away to that I was. Love that. Harvey Dangerfield and Flagpole Sitter. Thank goodness that played out tonight, because last week it went really weird, just not even halfway through. So thankfully that was all right. So we are approaching 8 o'clock, and taking us up to 8 o'clock, let's have another new track. This is taken from Pulp's live album, Spike Island. A lot of these bands are doing this. They're bringing out the albums and they're bringing out either live versions of them or the deluxe versions of them, where they put sort of additional tracks on them, don't they? So this is live Spike Island. Well, from Spike Island, it's a title track, which I absolutely love. This is Pulp and the live version of Spike Island. We've got the news next.

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3: Andy Burnham has spoken as Prime Minister in Parliament for the first time. He began by paying tribute to Keir Starmer, who announced he'd be standing down as an MP earlier today.
4: He has given this country a lifetime of public service, Mr. Speaker, particularly for those fighting for justice. When my Right's Honourable Friend delivered in this House on his promise to the Hillsborough families and everyone involved in the Hillsborough Law campaign, it was a moment I will never forget.
3: He also said Britain must be blunt about what went wrong over the past four decades, promising greater public control over services and utilities. Police say a newborn baby girl found dead at a property in Sheffield on Sunday died from stab wounds. Seven people were arrested on suspicion of murder, two have since been bailed. The family of a Hindu priest from Surrey who was leading a pilgrimage in Nepal when the flood struck say they're desperate to find his body. And scientists searching for dark matter say they may have detected an intriguing first sign of the mysterious substance. From Radio News Hub, I'm Ben Monse.
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3: Clouds over northern England will continue to move south overnight. It'll be dry with clear spells elsewhere. Outbreaks of rain will push into Northern Ireland and Western Scotland later. Lows of 14 degrees.

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2: Yes, very good evening. Welcome to hour two of All Things Rock and Indie. Mandy here with you till 10 o'clock this evening. And we have got coming up a packed show. We have still got two more tracks coming up from our featured album from Grandma's House, Baby You're a Winner. And Grandma's House are a band from Bristol, as I said earlier on. We've also got plenty of new stuff. Another double play. We've got Ray's Three Punk Tunes coming up after 9 o'clock, and the Legends of Rock. The first part of that is going to be coming up after these three tracks from 2006 in our Rock Through the Years feature. So we have got what we're doing. So we've got the Red Jumpsuit Apparatus. We've also got Three Days Grace, An Animal I Have Become. Remember them from 2006? And we've also got Wolf Mother. Yes, I think I've heard of them. And Joker and the Thief. So let's start off then with this one. This is Red Jumpsuit and Apparatus. Enjoy these three.

Really great stuff. Love that. Wolf Mother and The Joker and the Thief. And before that, we heard 3 Days Grace and Animal I Have Become. And Janet said, she said, I absolutely love that 3 Days Grace track. She said it's probably the first ever track I heard from them. So, yeah, really great. And the other one that I really liked that I've never heard before, Red Jumpsuit Apparatus. And Face Down. Brilliant, brilliant track. All taken from 2006, of course. Because that was our Rock Through the Years from 2006. Coming up now, we have got the first part of our Legends of Rock. So for the last few weeks, or for the last couple of weeks, we've been featuring two different rock legends, the Rolling Stones and David Bowie. So each month, I suggest that we, well, we change the Legends of Rock. And there are so many rock legends out there. Now, these can either include a band that you consider to be, a legendary band, shall we say, or an artist, of course, that you consider to be a legend. If you would like to choose two more legends for next month, so we've got another two... It's another 2 weeks of this. Yes, I think we've got another 2 weeks about David Bowie and the Rolling Stones. And then after that, we will be looking for two more Legends of Rock. So coming up after the punk tracks, we will have some Rolling Stones. But now, let's have some David Bowie. And this is one that we know and love from 1977. And it's Sound and Vision. Love this.

are fantastic. David Bowie and Sound and Vision from 1977. And of course, David Bowie being the first of our legends of rock this evening, we have got some Rolling Stones coming up after the punk tunes, which is going to be, of course, after 9 o'clock. Now, time for the second track from our featured album this week, from Grandma's House. Grandma's House are a band from Bristol, been around since 2018. This is their debut album, which is called Baby, You're a Winner. This is the title track, and this is, of course, this is Baby, You're a Winner.

0: Hi there, I'm Lyndall and I'm just dropping in to invite you to my Sunday morning breather every Sunday 10 till 1 on Ultimate Radio. It's your chance to stop, to relax, to press pause in your weekend. From 10 till 12, it's all about tunes and chat, so we'll catch up on what's been going on in the world, providing it's not too depressing. Then from 12 till 1, it's the weekly mull. It's that moment in the week when I pick a theme to ponder and we all mull it over together. So a bit of thoughtfulness, a bit of fun and some great music. That's the Sunday morning breather. If you want to get in touch, you can follow at Mull Weekly on Twitter, or you can contact me with your mull thoughts and your music requests by emailing theweeklymull@ultimateradio.co.uk. 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

I've got to say that is probably, has to be one of my favourite Foo Fighters tracks. I probably say that with every single Foo Fighters track that I play. I do love that from Sonic Highways. That is Congregation, which I just love. I remember my son having that album and we just played it to death. That song in particular, just great stuff. And so before that, we heard the second track from our featured album from Grandma's House. Baby, You're a Winner is the name of the album. And we heard the title track from that. Now, we've got another new track coming up for you now. And this is by a band called Snakes. And they are a punk-infused alternative rock band. There you go. They're Brighton based. This is their brand new single. And this is called Lost Cause.

That is from the band Snakes, who I said is a Brighton-based band, and says infused punk and alternative rock band, and that's their brand new single, Lost Cause. Coming up, we have got another double play for you. Before that, though, let's have this classic from the Stranglers and Duchess.

Taken, that was Editors, taken from their 2005 album, The Back Room, and that was Munich. And before that, we had The Stranglers and Duchess. Was that 1980 or 1979? Anyway, talking of punk, which we were, well, kind of, don't forget we have got Ray's three punk tunes coming up in just under 20 minutes. So that is fantastic. Followed by our...

don't know if that noise was supposed to be meant at the end there. That was kind of really living up to their name, wasn't it? Beartooth and Sorry. That didn't sound very much like a sorry to me, to be honest. Before that, we heard Beautiful Again. Apologies for the little delay between the two tracks. I went to press the button to get a jingle up and then nothing was happening. Anyway, that was taken from their sixth album, Pure Ecstasy, which is out now. As I say, if you want to know more about them, they're an American rock band formed in 2012. Interesting stuff. And as I say, with a name like Beartooth, you would expect nothing less for them to sound like that, really. So you're listening to All Things Rock and Indie. Mandy here with you till 10 o'clock. We are fast approaching 9 o'clock. And after that, we have got Ray's String Punk Tunes. Very good evening to Denise and Ray as well. That's going to be followed by our second Legends of Rock, who are the Rolling Stones. And don't forget, I am looking for more rock legends to take over these two after two more weeks, I think. We've got another 2 weeks of them. Then it will be a month of two more rock legends, whether they be a rock band or a rock artist. Whoever you would like to see crowned as rock legends on All Things Rock and Indie, let me know. Mandy at ultimateradio.co.uk, WhatsApp, Facebook or text. If you want to get in touch, if you want to tell me what you're thinking about the new stuff tonight, is it a bit too heavy? Is it a bit too, you know? Whatever you think of it, let me know. Let's do some space now. This is great. I love this. This is Neighbourhood.

Love that. You wouldn't want to live in that neighbourhood, would you? With a vicar who is sadistic at number 666. Michael is enjoying that. He loved that. He said, "You're spoiling me tonight with a wet leg and space." Great stuff. Now, taking us, how long have we got to the news? Yes. So, taking us up to the news, I think we are going to go with some. What should we go with? Oh, yes. Let's go with some Noel Gallagher's High Flying Birds. And come on outside.

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1: Andy Burnham has made his first speech to Parliament since becoming Prime Minister, hitting out at deindustrialisation and privatisation, as well as austerity and Brexit. He also confirmed he'll be attending the COP31 climate summit in Turkey this November, promising further action on climate change.
2: We have just ourselves experienced what is likely to have been the hottest summer on record. This government will meet the climate challenge, and I can confirm to the House that I will attend COP31 in Turkey in November.
1: The former Prime Minister Keir Starmer is to step down as the MP for Holborn and St Pancras. It's a move that will trigger a by-election in the London seat. A British man has been rescued in Nepal almost a week after devastating flash floods killed more than 1,000 people. And a 27-foot-high statue of an angel made from around 100,000 surrendered knives has gone on display in Edinburgh. It's intended as a reminder of the impact violence can have on communities. From Radio News Hub, I'm Ben Monsey.
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1: Clouds over northern England will continue to move south overnight. It'll be dry with clear spells elsewhere. Outbreaks of rain will push into Northern Ireland and western Scotland later. Lows of 14 degrees.
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5: Indeed we have, and welcome to the third and final hour of All Things Rock and Indie. Hope you've enjoyed what you've heard so far. We've still got a few new tracks to go, and we are also going to be in our Legends of Rock and possibly the Chill Out Zone. We've got to see how much time we get. So it is time now for Ray's three punk tracks, and this is a chance where we just go all out punk. And we have got some Sham 69, we have got some Ramones, and we have got some something from the Undertones. Let's start off with this from Sham 69 and Hersham Boys.

Oh, fan-blooming-tastic. Three excellent rock tunes. We started off with Sham 69 and Urshan Boys, Urshan Boys. And then in the middle, we heard the Ramones and Sheena is a Punk Rocker. And you just heard that one from the Undertones and Teenage Kicks. Thank you, as always, to Ray for sending another excellent, awesome three punk tracks in. Thank you so much for that. And we look forward to more next week. So, time now for the second of our Legends of Rock. And we go over now to the Rolling Stones. And I've been thinking of Rolling Stones tracks that I actually like. I'm not a fan of the Rolling Stones, but there are probably a handful of songs that I like. And this is, last week we played Sympathy for the Devil. And now we're going to do this. I love this. This is Paint It Black.

Oh, fantastic. Rolling Stones and Paint It Black. And Denise said, absolutely love that. And yes, thoroughly enjoyed that. That is one of my favourite Rolling Stones tracks. As I said, not a huge fan of the Rolling Stones, but, you know, I think whatever we think of them, we can all kind of agree that they are legends of rock. If you want to choose any more Rolling Stones hits, we've got another couple of weeks of them. So if you would like to choose any Rolling Stones track, if you would like to choose a David Bowie track for the next couple of weeks, you know how to do it, mandy@ultimateradio.co.uk. WhatsApp, Facebook or text. If you want to do something from one of the albums, so something that maybe wasn't a hit or wasn't released as a single, then feel free to choose that as well. I'm sure that I will be able to dig it out for you. Now, time for the third and final track from our featured album from Grandma's House. The album, as I said, is called Baby You're a Winner. This is the final track. This is Blue Oblivion.

0: okay, it would seem that the promo doesn't want to play this evening. Oh, there's always one thing that doesn't want to play, isn't there? So let's see what we can do. Is it going to play? Is it going to play? I don't know. Here we go. Yes, it is. Yes, it is. Thank you.
1: Tiddlers, Mark Fielding here. Now, people always tell me that Wednesdays are the worst day of the week, but I say that's rubbish because from 7 o'clock I'm on the radio and that's generally a good thing. That's what I say anyway. It's a show which is packed with features like the jukebox from 7 o'clock. There's the full length at 8:30 and the ones after the ones at 9 o'clock. There's loads of other stuff going on. There's always some ranting and general mucking about going on as well. You can get involved in the show by sending me a tweet at MarkFOnAir if you like Twitter. If you don't, send me an email to mark@ultimateradio.co.uk and join me from 7 o'clock every Wednesday. We'll have a laugh, shall we?

the bravery and an honest mistake. And before that, we heard the third and final track from our featured album, From Grandma's House. And the album, of course, is Baby, You're a Winner. And we heard Blue Oblivion. And I've got to be honest, I think that's probably my favourite track that we played out of the three. You know, I think it is. I love the way it kind of changed tempo in the middle. I love that. I love songs that do that when they kind of vary the tempo in the middle. It's great. Brilliant stuff. That was the featured album this week from Grandma's House. And let me know what you thought of that. We've got the chill out zone. Well, hopefully we might be able to squeeze one or two tracks in the chill out zone a little bit later on. But we've still got another few tracks to go, actually. The brand new single, actually, from Johnny Marr. And this is taken from his upcoming album, The Age of Everything, which is due on the 2nd of October. So many albums, actually, due on the 2nd of October, or around about the 2nd. I think, actually, we've got some of the 2nd, some of the 9th, some of the 16th. So October is going to be a busy month for new releases. Anyway, this is Johnny Marr, and this is It's Time.

Oh, that's just fantastic. The Smiths and Big Mouth Strikes Again. And before that, we heard Johnny Marr and It's Time, taken from his album, and I've lost it. I can't find it now. Where is it? The Age of Everything, which is due out on the 2nd of October, of course. So coming up, I've just had a look through the playlist and we've still got a fair few new tracks to play. I don't know if I'm going to get through them all, if I'm totally honest with you. I might squeeze them into the New and Now. I am actually going to be looking after the New and Now on Friday because Lyndall's on holiday. So I'm going to be looking after that on Friday from 4 till 7. So if I may do, I mean, there might be some explicitness in it. So I don't know yet. We will see. Coming up now, let's do... what should we do now? Let's do... Nivella. Now, Nivella is back and she has got... she's got a new single out and I can't find it now. Where is it? Romance is a desert. This romance is a desert. Romance is a Desert by Nivella, and this is taken from her upcoming album How Long Will It Take, and that is due out on the 16th of October. So let's hear this one. This is Nivella and Romance is a Desert.

That was Nivella and Romance is a Desert, taken from the album How Long Will It Take, which is due out very soon, in October, actually, when all the other albums are due out. Right, let's do another new track. Now, actually, this isn't new. I say that, it's not new at all, but it's new to me because we were listening to some stuff today and Andy came across this band and I thought, this is really good. I didn't realise that they'd actually been around since 2008. I'm talking Stone Gods. Now, if you are a fan of Justin Hawkins and the Darkness, you will know exactly who Stone Gods are, because following the departure of Justin Hawkins from the Darkness, the remaining members, they continued to form Stone Gods, and they had several EPs out, and they've only had one album out actually, which is called Silver Spoons and Broken Bones, and we've got there were so many tracks actually that I really liked on it, so I've chosen just one of them. Actually, this is Where You Coming From.

Lenny Kravitz and the Chamber. And before that, we heard Stone Rods and Where You Coming From. And as I said, they were the former members of The Darkness, and following the departure of Dan Hawkins, the remaining members formed Stone Gods in 2008. And they had the former bassist, Richie Edwards, was appointed lead singer. Dan Hawkins, who, of course, was the brother of Justin Hawkins, and Ed Graham, they retained their spots on guitar and drums. And Toby McFarlane was brought in, and he was brought in to play bass. So there you go. In the latter months of 2007, they were opening for Thin Lizzy and Apocalyptica. I can't even say it, but there you go. So I didn't even know. I didn't even kind of realise who they were, to be honest. I certainly didn't, because I did actually often think, you know, what happened to The Darkness when Justin Hawkins left? So now we know. Right, let's have the new single from U2, and this is Yeah, Yeah.

like that. Actually, there were too many yeahs. It's just yeah, yeah, yeah, yeah. Not yeah, yeah, yeah, yeah, yeah, yeah, yeah. I do like that. You too. And that is the new single from them. Right. Coming up, I need to tell you what is happening here on Ultimate Radio because my system is not playing ball with me at the moment, which is a bit rubbish. Right. So let me tell you. So coming up after me, it's going to be Holly taking us through until 7 o'clock tomorrow morning. I should be back tomorrow morning with a breakfast show, Wednesday breakfast show, which will include famous birthdays. Also, it is Wake Up Wednesday. Now, don't forget, this is your chance to be on the breakfast show, not live, well, not quite live, almost, because if you want to leave me a little voice note just to tell me just very, very briefly how you're doing today, maybe just give the listeners a quick little bit of a good morning message. Now, if you're not feeling particularly bright and breezy, that's fine. That's okay, you can just be as grumpy as you like. Also coming up after me, oh yeah, as well as all that, we have got a retro chart from a year, but which year will it be? I've kind of know, but I haven't confirmed it to myself yet, so I don't know fully. Then it's going to be from 10 o'clock, it's going to be Ian with Golden Years, 74, 84 and 94. That's going to take us till 1 o'clock. And then from 1 till 4, it's going to be Holly. Then it's going to be DJ Linda with Down the Upside. Then it's going to be Mark. Now, unfortunately, I haven't got my system is not playing ball. My little display thing isn't playing ball, so I can't actually read what's happening. I can tell you from what I've remembered that Genesis Abacab is the featured album. What I will do is I will go in and tell you what is happening tomorrow morning, if that's all right, because we are running quite low on time. But I can tell you that it is Genesis Abacab, which is the featured album. There will be a Peel session. There'll be all the usual fun and bits and pieces and stuff to talk about. Paul Roberts' forgotten tune and all that. But I will tell you in more detail tomorrow on The Breakfast Show what is coming up on that show. Don't forget, for all the information you need about the schedule, you can go to our Facebook page, facebook.com/Ultimate Radio UK. The schedule is updated on there every day. So you can have a look at that. Share it, like it, and of course, if you want to find out any updates to the schedule and information about the shows themselves, what is happening on the shows, then go onto our Ultimate Radio WhatsApp community. There are three groups on there, which include the announce list, which will give you information about shows. There's also the catch-up service where you can listen to shows that you might have you might have missed or you might want to hear again. And there is also the chat group where you can get involved and talk about what we're talking about here on the shows. So I think that's just about it, actually. I am trying to find the track for the chill out zone, and I don't know if I've put it in. It's been a long day. I think, where is it? It's got to be here. It's got to be here. I can't find it. Here it is. Here it is. Now, this is, we've probably got time, haven't we? Have we got time for this? No, we haven't. We've just got time for this one. So this is, you know Tears Dry on Their Own, of course, from Amy Winehouse. This is a demo version of this track, and it's beautiful. It's chilled, it's stripped back. So enjoy this. This is the final track, well, the only track in the chill out zone. This is the demo of Tears Dry on Their Own acoustic. Take care. I should be back tomorrow morning with The Breakfast Show from 7 o'clock, and I'll leave you with this. Bye for now.

0: Oh, anytime.
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2: Showers or longer spells of rain will move eastwards across many central areas on Wednesday. It will remain dry but cloudy in the far north and far southeast. Lows of 14 degrees.
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0: Radio.
1: Andy Burnham has spoken as Prime Minister in Parliament for the first time. Johnny Holmes has more.
2: Prime Minister Andy Burnham has told MPs Britain must be blunt about the mistakes of recent decades, blaming deindustrialisation, privatisation, austerity and Brexit for leaving communities behind. Mr Burnham also pledged a new approach to economic growth, while Conservative leader Kemi Badenoch accused him of living in the past.
1: Meanwhile, the former Prime Minister Keir Starmer is to step down as the MP for Holborn and St Pancras. It's a move that will trigger a by-election in the London seat. An extra £2 million is being given to Cleveland Police to tackle serious and organised crime around Middlesbrough. The funding follows the deaths of two officers on the A66 on August the 22nd. The government says it will nearly triple the money it's sending to help tackle the latest Ebola outbreak in Africa. And scientists searching for dark matter say they may have detected an intriguing first sign of the mysterious substance. From Radio News Hub, I'm Ben Monse.
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1: Showers or longer spells of rain will move eastwards across many central areas on Wednesday. It will remain dry but cloudy in the far north and far southeast. Lows of 14 degrees.
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0: Hello, Jim Pemberton here, and it is my firmly held belief that the greatest music ever recorded was made between January 1st of 1970 and December 31st of 1979. 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
1: Andy Burnham has given his first speech to the Commons as Prime Minister, hitting out at privatisation and deindustrialisation. Johnny Holmes has the details.
2: Andy Burnham has used his first Commons appearance as Prime Minister to promise more public control and greater regional power, arguing that Britain's economic model has failed communities outside of London and the South East. He says a 10-year plan will set out stronger public control of essential services, while Tory leader Kemi Badenoch challenged his economic strategy.
1: Meanwhile, the former Prime Minister, Sir Starmer, is to step down as the MP for Holborn and St Pancras. It's a move that will trigger a by-election in the London seat. Cleveland Police is being given an extra £2 million to tackle serious crime in and around Middlesbrough. The Home Secretary made the announcement after two officers were killed on the A66 last month. And the first school food standards in more than a decade are set to be published later this month. It will be aimed at increasing pupils' fibre intake. That's the latest from Radio News Hub. I'm Ben Monsey.
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1: Showers or longer spells of rain will move eastwards across many central areas on Wednesday. It will remain dry but cloudy in the far north and far southeast. Lows of 14 degrees.
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0: and Liz, Mark Fielding here. Now, people always tell me that Wednesdays are the worst day of the week, but I say that's rubbish because from 7 o'clock I'm on the radio and that's generally a good thing. That's what I say anyway. It's a show which is packed with features like the jukebox from 7 o'clock. There's the full length at 8:30 and the ones after the ones at 9 o'clock. There's loads of other stuff going on. There's always some ranting and general mucking about going on as well. You can get involved in the show by sending me a tweet at MarkFOnAir if you like Twitter. If you don't, send me an email to mark@ultimateradio.co.uk and join me from 7 o'clock every Wednesday. We'll have a laugh, shall we?
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1: Andy Burnham has given his first speech to the Commons as Prime Minister, hitting out at privatisation and deindustrialisation. Johnny Holmes has the details.
2: Andy Burnham has used his first Commons appearance as Prime Minister to promise more public control and greater regional power, arguing that Britain's economic model has failed communities outside of London and the South East. He says a 10-year plan will set out stronger public control of essential services, while Tory leader Kemi Badenoch challenged his economic strategy.
1: Meanwhile, the former Prime Minister, Sir Starmer, is to step down as the MP for Holborn and St Pancras. It's a move that will trigger a by-election in the London seat. Cleveland Police is being given an extra £2 million to tackle serious crime in and around Middlesbrough. The Home Secretary made the announcement after two officers were killed on the A66 last month. And the first school food standards in more than a decade are set to be published later this month. It will be aimed at increasing pupils' fibre intake. That's the latest from Radio News Hub. I'm Ben Monsey.
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